0: Bash in Broken Hill will be held later this month. This year's festival will include a new Bash choir with participants seeking to become the world's biggest outback choir. There'll be Dunnydore painting as well as the Big Blue Day map of Australia world record attempt, which raises funds for Beyond Blue. An Indigenous community in Indonesia has found a way to protect an endangered cockatoo while continuing a sacred tradition. The people of Seram Island have traditionally hunted endangered salmon-crested cockatoos for their
1: 35 kilometres an hour forecast maximum today of 17 degrees. Elsewhere in the region, Denmark, a shower or two and 17, Bremer Bay, shower or two and 19. Noongar up a possible shower and 17, Jeremunga partly cloudy and 18, and Mount Barker possible shower and a maximum of 15 degrees. Looking ahead in Albany for the next few days, Wednesday partly cloudy and 17, Thursday mostly sunny and 20, and Friday partly cloudy and 16. What have we got for you next? I was looking at the birthday list. Let's have a quick look at that. Happy birthday to you if it's your birthday, the 4th of August. Special day for you. I hope it all goes well and whatever you have got planned. You were sharing your birthday with. We had Louis Armstrong a little bit earlier. He, of course, is no longer with us, but was born on this day in New Orleans, Louisiana in 1901. Billy Bob Thornton, the actor, born in Hot Springs, Arkansas in 1955. That makes him 71 today. He, of course, recently was in the TV series, I can't remember what that was called, but about oil and that, and apparently it was really good. I'll have to try and catch up and look at that one. Might have been Goliath, was it? No, I can't remember. Anyway, doesn't matter. Tim Winton, born in Subiaco, WA, author. He's 66 today. He's had many good novels. Of course, Breath, Dirt Music, Cloud Street, Shallows. He's also written three plays. Talking about American politics, Barack Obama is 65 today, former US president, and ran his two terms. And yeah, he did a great job in my personal opinion. Who have we got else? We've got one more. Oh, no, two more. Meghan, Duchess of Sussex, Rachel Meghan Markle, born in Los Angeles, California, is 45 today. Member of the British royal family, former actress. And this last one I'm going to play a song for. This lady was born in Darwin, Northern Territory in 1989. She's 37 today. She was in the Australian Idol runner-up in 2006. Made number one on the ARIA single charts in 2009. She's been in movies, TV shows, and one. She was also did the soundtrack to The Secret Daughter. And so I'm going to play a track from that. Her name, of course, is Jessica Malloy. Great talent. And this is her version of the Paul Kelly track, Dumb Things.

That's Picking Up Pebbles by Matt Flinders, an oldie but a goodie. Now I've got a special request. This goes out to two people who have just arrived in Australia over on the East Coast. Two young Japanese people. Yes, Cannon and Shoal. So hello, Cannon and Shoal. Lovely to hope you have a wonderful time in Australia with Amanda and David, and you have a really special little trip here. I'm thinking of you, and it's a very different culture shock show. I just hope it all goes well for you. And I know you probably don't understand English very much, but hajime mashite, dozo yoroshiku onegaishimasu, pito desu. So this is John Williamson and his Home Among the Gum Trees. There's a bit of Aussie culture for you both. To Cannon and Show, enjoy your time in Australia.

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Shaken Stevens and the Green Door. Good morning, Val. Lovely to hear from you. The botanical world of Mary Delaney opened at the Princess Royal Fortress on the 1st of August. This exhibition showcases 51 images of English artist Mary Delaney's floral paper collages, allowing audiences to view her delicate works. Beginning her botanical masterpieces at the age of 72, good on ya, Mary, Delaney went on to create an astonishing 985 intricately detailed floral collages over a 10-year period. The botanical world of Mary Delaney will be on display at the Princess Royal Fortress Married Quarters daily from the 1st of August until the 24th of October. It's a collaboration between the British Museum and the City of Albany. If you'd like to know more, visit the City of Albany website events page or give them a ring, 6820300. 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Here's a little bit of Atomic Kitten. Just before I do that, what do you call a Viking who has lost his boat? 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

Leo Sayer there, reigning in my heart. The Albany Public Library is again holding a games comp for those who love Dungeons and Dragons. Go along, roll the dice, create stories and be part of epic adventures filled with magic, mayhem and monsters. Whether you're a seasoned player or you're new to the game, this activity is perfect for anyone who's looking to have a great time and have new friends. 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The next one will be held on Thursday the 6th of August. There is a prompt 4:30 p.m. start and they finish at 7:30. 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Since we're talking about games and people who are IT tech and tech savvy, let me tell you another quick joke. Why did Karen press Control Alt Delete? Why did she press Control and Alt and Delete? Because she wanted to see the task manager.

0: Meghan Trainor and John Legend, Like I'm Gonna Lose You. Beautiful track that one is. It's time for the weather now, 28 minutes to 9, and currently outside we have 13.2 degrees. Humidity is 92%. The wind gusts are from the west-northwest currently, anywhere from 15 to 18 kilometres an hour. The barometric pressure has risen slightly. It's now 1,015 hectopascals and steady. Forecast for today, partly cloudy, a medium chance of showers. Winds ranging up to could be about 25 kilometres an hour. Heading today in Albany for a max of 17 degrees. Looking at the radar, there are some green patches, so there could be a little bit of intermittent rain between now and the next few hours. And the satellite image, definitely a lot of cloud cover as well. My name's Pete, and I've got another 25 minutes before the lovely Kathy comes on board, so please do stay tuned. Hope you'll enjoy the rest of the show. Here's a bit of Michael W. Smith just before I play that. I don't know if you heard recently, but there was a new gaming console invented, and it was invented by accident, just sort of happened. And because it was invented by accident, they've called it Unintendo.
1: We are friends with God, aren't we? A lot of friendships in the house tonight.

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Live version there of Midland and their track Drinking Problem. Kalyugul Connections to Menang Country is a landmark exhibition that celebrates Menang people's profound connections to the land, sea and skies of Albany and how they shared their knowledge with early visitors and researchers. This exhibition features portraits and stories of Menang people and collections of their material culture, as well as historic paintings of local sea life. Kalyugul is currently on at the Museum of the Great Southern and it runs until 21st of February next year. For more information, visit the Museum of the Great Southern's webpage or give them a call, 9841 4844. What if it's time now? It's 18 minutes to 9. Kathy's coming in soon, so make sure you stay tuned. She'll put on a great show, of course, and then the lovely Roz after that. And Wendy, Al, Ethan, all on today in Great Southern FM's list of DJs for you. Here's a bit of The Mixtures and a track called The Frio Shuffle. Just before I play that, did you hear? You know, I was thinking the other day, Antarctica is extremely cold and inhospitable. I think that's why Uncle Artica left her.

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That's the Models and Barbados. Great little version of that song. Just speaking to Joan then, and she said the quiz night went well, so well done to all those that attended, and thank you again, big thank you to Kath for helping to organise that, and Danae and Hutch and all those that were involved and getting prizes and running it from behind the scenes. Well done, and we'll try and give you another good warning before the next one comes on, because you'll want to be there. It's the place to be, the great Southern FM quiz night. So that's it for me. I'm going to play a couple more songs to see me through, so I will leave it there. I'll be back tomorrow morning filling in for Greg. Yeah, Greg's not available tomorrow, so I'll be back on air from 6 till 9 tomorrow before the program with Dave. So thank you again for everyone for the calls and the texts today, and I hope you all have a lovely day. So what have we got for you next? I think I've got a little bit of the Scissor Sisters. I haven't heard this for a while. This is a track called I Don't Feel Like Dancing. I'm not a big dancer, are you? Not me. Take care, everyone. All the best.

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We know that ending homelessness is possible. 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
1: Hello, I'm Laura Devoy. The peak body representing commercial free-to-air broadcasters says restrictions on gambling advertising should be workable. A Senate committee is examining the federal government's proposed gambling laws, including a triple lock obligation which requires streaming and online platforms to enforce a login, confirm a user is over 18, and provide an option to opt out of ads. Free TV Australia says its future depends on a sustainable advertising model. Spokeswoman Bridget Fair told the inquiry the age assurance requirements must be proportionate.

0: These services are free live simulcasts of broadcast services. They're not gambling or adult sites, and they shouldn't be treated the same way. Facial recognition, credit cards and government ID are not appropriate for people trying to sign into what is a service that should be able to be easily accessed by every Australian.
1: Australians have lodged a record number of financial complaints. David Wilson has more.
2: A total of 119,949 financial complaints were recorded by the Australian Financial Complaints Authority in the last financial year. It's the third consecutive year the number of complaints has exceeded 100,000. Personal transaction accounts, motor vehicle insurance and credit cards were the most complained about products. The most reported issues were delays in claim handling, service quality and claim rejection, while scam complaints rose 12% following decline the previous year. The authority says the figures highlight the impact ongoing cost of living challenges and economic uncertainty is having on consumers.
1: The death toll from twin earthquakes in Venezuela in June has topped 6,000. Authorities say around 1,400 people remain unaccounted for. The Honourable Justice Thomas Bradley has received the King's approval and will become the 28th Governor of Queensland. Justice Bradley has served on Queensland's Court of Appeal since March 2025 after serving as a Supreme Court judge since 2018. He will succeed Dr. Jeanette Young and will officially be sworn in on November the 1st. Six young people from regional and rural Australia will be in Brisbane this week vying for a national title. The 2026 Agricultural Shows Australia National Rural Ambassador Award program begins at the Royal Queensland Show, the Ecker, on Thursday. Elliot Apple is from Gingin and is the Queensland finalist. He says experience in agriculture and international trade have inspired him to take on new leadership positions.
3: Looking ahead, my ambitions are to be a leader in agriculture. But not just one that wears a suit in Queen Street or in Canberra, but one that has boots on the ground, able to have a true influence on the industry.
1: The winner will be announced next Tuesday. Meantime, a 34-month-old bull from the New South Wales Northern Tablelands has made Ecker history. Cracker has been crowned the heaviest bull, weighing in at 1.426 tonnes. One of the world's most famous cave systems is set to reopen after 7 years. The pandemic, bushfires and floods have kept Jenolan Caves in the New South Wales Central West closed since 2020. Roadworks and a renovation are nearing completion and visitors will be welcomed back next year. Turning to sport, European football's governing body has threatened FIFA with legal action over President Gianni Infantino's plan to sell stakes in major competitions, including the World Cup. Mr. Infantino dropped his plan over the weekend after opposition from UEFA, the Asian Football Confederation, and CONCACAF, the governing body in North and Central America. UEFA says it's now considering legal action, while the Swedish Football Federation says it's looking for a candidate to challenge Mr. Infantino at the next FIFA election.
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joined as always at this time, most Tuesdays. That was Eva Cassidy with Kathy's Song, a lovely Paul Simon song that I've chosen as my theme song. And yes, this is Kath. I'll be with you until noontime today. And thank you, Pete, as always, for your great music. Lots of good music. I really liked hearing that Jessica Mauboy, Paul Simon, Dumb Things song. That was a great cover of that. And yes, your jokes, I don't always get them, but thank you for making us laugh in the morning. And golly gee whiz, look at the day out there. It is amazing. All right, well, let's have a look at more of the weather. It is 9:07, and currently out at the Albany Airport, it is 13.9, feeling like 10.8. So I think it's going to be a good, warm day. Winds are up there a little bit, 19 kilometers an hour, and we are expecting 17 today. So we are hoping that the wind kind of stays steady and lets us keep a bit warm. There are some showers due out in the early afternoon, 60% chance of that. So take advantage of the morning and this beautiful, beautiful sunshine that keeps peeking through the clouds. We are expecting a high of 17. Denmark is the same, and Narangarup and Mount Barker 15, Bremer Bay 19, and Jaramunga 18. So there's some warmer temperatures out there. The next few days, though, tomorrow we're expecting 80% chance of rain, and on Thursday 90%, and on Friday 95%. So we are expecting rain. As we go, yeah, the whole next week it's going to be rainy, so really enjoy today. All right, I do feel happy with that sun peeking through there, so we're going to have a happy song. Here is Pharrell Williams with Happy.

0: Pete, that was for you. You talked about you played the Scissors Sisters. I Don't Feel Like Dancing, but that is a song, the happy song by Pharrell Williams that I just cannot help but want to dance to. So that one was specially for you. I bet you could have been tapping your foot and dancing to that one. All right. Next up, we're going to have a couple of Simon and Garfunkel songs, one by the Seekers and one by Simon and Garfunkel, right after this message.
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2: Yes, you are. And this is Kath. I'll be with you till midday. And let's go on now to some crowded house with distant sun. And that sun does seem distant sometimes during this time of year. And I do love crowded house. Here we go.

Not so much about the weather, more about love and uncertainty and time passing by, complexity of relationships. And on that same note, here's Little Big Town with Last Day on Earth.

Yes, let me love you till the last day on earth. I like to think of it too as live like it's your last day on earth. And that was Little Big Town. Here's Anson Zebra now with Welcome to Wonderland. He's got a few songs I play often that that use stories from our youth. And yeah, I quite like this one. So here's Anson.

Kansas man that I've been following and really quite like. I love that song. Potions and pastries and forests and cottages and welcome to Wonderland, maddest of hatters. And yeah, just quite a cute, cute song. Love it, love it. All right, 9:34, quick update on our weather. Let's see if we're getting any warmer, any closer to 17. We're at 13.8 out at the Albany Airport. And the winds, it's gone up just a little bit, 20 kilometers an hour. There are green speckles on the radar, so there are some sprinkles coming and lots of cloud, of course. The expected highs around the place, well, Mount Barker's only expecting 15 as their high today. Albany, Denmark, Narangarup are 17, Jeremungup 18, and Bremer Bay is going to be a warmish 19. All right, and while I've got the mic open, there it's just always so much going on in Albany. Tomorrow, the Great Southern Adoptee Support Group meets at 11 o'clock at the Premier Hotel. They do that the first Wednesday of every month. And so, yes, that's tomorrow. So the Prim is on the corner of York and Gray Street. They meet upstairs in what's called the ladies' room, but everybody is welcome. And the support group offers support, advocacy, and information for adopted people and their families. For more information, head to their website, www.gsasg.com. That's gsasg.com. The Great Southern Adoptee Support Group meeting tomorrow at 11 a.m. at the Prim. All right, here's Cat Stevens. This is for all my dog-loving friends. And I have to include myself in this one. I love my dog, so here's Cat Stevens.

That was Anne Kirkpatrick, and she is, of course, the daughter of Slim Dusty and Joy McKean, and has certainly a beautiful voice in her own right. And here now, American country band, I should say, Kings of Leon with Waste a Moment.

That was Kings of Leon with Waste a Moment. And there's a line in there that I just quite love. Take the time to waste a moment. I was talking to a friend yesterday about the fact that we never seem to get bored anymore. We used to, I can remember telling my parents, I'm bored. You know, they just shoo you out and say, go figure it out. Go do something. That empty space, what do you do with it? So you get creative. Here is a song by Johnny Mathis called Daydreaming, written by Duke Ellington. And this is a little bit the same. So we need to daydream and just be bored sometimes.

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3: Yes, yep. Brekkie with Bob. I really do admire those presenters that can get up early, be in here like 5:45 and get ready to wake us all up with some good music. So, and he's another one. And I really quite like that Joni Mathis song, Daydreamin'. Just walking along on air, building a castle there, that sort of thing. Do you, what else did it say? Don't know the time, Lordy, I'm in a daze. Just take it easy. You don't have to be thinking about things too hard and too long. And this next song is another one by Anson Zebra, and it's called We're Not in Kansas Anymore. And the opening line is, you remember when our lives were all so simple. And they seem to have been a little simpler. So here's another Anson Zebra.

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1: Hello, I'm Laura Devoy. The acting Prime Minister has refused to say whether the government will strengthen its gambling legislation before it's voted on in Parliament. A Senate committee examining the bill has been holding public hearings in Canberra. Yesterday, former NRL player Luke Bateman alleged gambling companies offered him illicit drugs. He said at the peak of his addiction, he lost tens of thousands of dollars a month. Richard Marles has defended the legislation amid calls for it to be strengthened.
2: We've looked at this issue in detail over a long period of time. There is a balance that has to be struck here, and we intend to, you know, reach that balance. But in the process, we've engaged in the toughest set of reforms in respect of gambling and gambling advertising that we have seen.
1: Meantime, Sportsbet and Tabcorp have denied allegations they provided illegal drugs and sex workers to customers. Sportsbet told the inquiry there was zero evidence of the allegations. Julian Wheeling from Tabcorp said any evidence should be referred to the relevant authorities.
3: These claims do not in any way form part of Tabcorp's customer offering, and Tabcorp has zero tolerance for this behaviour. We are Australia's most regulated wagering company, and we take our responsibilities to compliance.

0: seriously.
1: Household spending has risen for a second consecutive month. The Australian Bureau of Statistics says the 0.8% rise last month follows a 1.2% increase in May. The biggest rise in spending was in transport, including new vehicle sales and air travel. The pro-Palestine protest at the Sydney Opera House on October 9, 2023 has been described as incredibly insensitive. President of the New South Wales Jewish Board of Deputies, David Ossip, has given evidence today at the Anti-Semitism Royal Commission in Sydney. The hearing is focused on protests and policing. The protest in question occurred 2 days after Hamas's deadly attacks on Israel, where thousands of pro-Palestine protesters rallied in solidarity with Gaza. Mr. Ossip has spoken about how Jews were told by police to avoid the Sydney CBD on that evening, despite the Opera House sales being lit in blue and white.
2: It was effectively the police saying, we can't keep your community safe. And as I've said in my statement, in my view, it was effectively the police transferring control of the CBD to the protesters.
1: A call has been issued for 12,000 urgent blood donations, Shannon Kirkwood reports.
3: Red Cross Lifeblood says winter is hindering donations, impacting its blood stock levels. The shortages are most pronounced in New South Wales and Queensland, and the greatest need is for type A and type O. More than 80% of Australians have an O or A blood type. Chief Customer Officer Kath Stone says up to 1,600 donation appointments are sitting empty every day around the nation, while cold symptoms are impacting the availability of donors during the winter months. She says with only 3% of Australians regularly donating blood, others are being asked to step up.
1: Turning to sport, Matt King says he knows what's expected of him as the new head coach of the New South Wales men's State of Origin team. King was announced as Laurie Daly's replacement this morning. He has worked as an assistant coach for the Blues as well as the Sydney Roosters in the NRL in recent years. He says he's ready for the challenge.
4: But the one true rugby league love of my life has been the New South Wales Blues. To know now that I have the opportunity to guide the team moving forward, to lead the program over the next little period, as I mentioned, means the absolute world to me.
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0: And that was Bad English, American British glam metal band, with a beautiful song by Diane Warren, a very well-known songwriter, American songwriter. She's won Academy Awards, Grammy Awards, Emmy Awards, Golden Globe Awards, and 3 consecutive years she was the Billboard Music Awards Songwriter of the Year. She's written some amazing songs. And I like that song because it does talk about the power of a smile. When I see you smile. This was about love, but you can apply that anywhere. Anyone passing through your life, just smile. And you know, people really do look so much better when they smile. So I really do like that song. Now, I do have a guest in the studio, but I've got to talk about the weather first. So Sarah will be talking to us about the Albany and Regional Volunteer Service in just a moment. Meantime, it's funny because the weather keeps getting warmer and then cooler, and it's back down to 13. It was up above 14 degrees a little while ago, but now it's 13 degrees out at the Albany Airport, feeling again like 8.9. The winds have gone up to 22 kilometers an hour with some gust up to 29. So yeah, that's Albany. Up and down, lots of green specks on the radar, and the satellites got lots of cloud out there. Today's a good day compared to the next ones coming up. 60% chance of some rain later on this afternoon. Tomorrow is 80% chance of rain. Thursday is 90. Friday's 95. And guess what? Saturday's 100% chance of rain. And Saturday, it's saying up to 20 mils. So, yeah, and a thunderstorm. So I think it's going to get progressively worse. So enjoy your beautiful day today. Yes. All right. Now, we have got a lovely lady in the studio, someone that I quite enjoy talking to, and that is Sarah, and she is the manager of the Albany and Regional Volunteer Service, does an amazing job, and you're on air. You can talk now, Sarah, and say hello.
1: Good morning. How are you, listeners? How are you today?
0: I'm good. How's your day started?
1: Fabulous. Amazing. Every day is a fabulous day in my job.
0: Yeah, you get never to do have, lots of people that are wanting to give.
1: Yes. Never have a really bad day. I think volunteering is just one of those things. People volunteer and they want to be there and they're happy to do so. So yeah,
0: and they're searching and you're there to help.
1: Absolutely. Yeah, absolutely.
0: That's fantastic. It. Well, last time, a couple weeks ago, we talked about ARVS, or Albany and Regional Volunteer Service, quite a bit. And today we're going to talk about the myths and the realities of volunteering.
1: Yes.
0: So with that title, what does that bring to mind for you?
1: Yeah. So I think when I started in this position, I've been in this position for 2.5 years, I personally had lots of assumptions about what volunteering is and what it wasn't and who volunteered and why they volunteered. And it's been quite exciting as I've progressed in this role to realise that a lot of those assumptions were myths, and that people volunteer for a whole host of different reasons and have different abilities and different time that they can volunteer. So I guess today it's probably more around those people that are thinking, I want to volunteer. I'm not sure if I am capable or if I have enough time, and just, you know, helping to go through those myths helping people to go, I guess, dissect and see if they are ready to volunteer.
0: Yes. Okay. Yeah. Well, I'm walking into your office with those thoughts in my head.
1: Yes.
0: What are you going to tell me?
1: Yeah. So one of the myths that one of the things that people often say is, I don't have time to volunteer. So when I'm talking to family members and friends, they will say to me, I just don't have time. I don't have time on a Tuesday from 9 to 5 to volunteer. That's a myth. So volunteering doesn't mean you have to commit every week. It can be a one-off, it can be events, it can be micro-volunteering. If you've got an hour a week and an organisation can use you for that hour, then that's volunteering.
0: Great.
1: So it can be as simple and short and sharp as that. Another myth, you need special skills or qualifications to volunteer. I think a readiness to volunteer and a ability to listen and take advice and to engage in training is probably the most important thing. You don't have to have a particular skill set. I mean, obviously there's roles, like there'll be treasurer roles, or perhaps there'll be a board committee role where you may need experience for those roles. But a lot of roles, they just need someone who's going to roll up their sleeves and be hands-on and be involved. The Ag Society, the Albany Show, absolute classic. You know, you don't necessarily need a set of skills to volunteer there, but they need people to help set up the show. They need people to pack up.
0: That's exactly right.
1: Yeah. So you don't have to have a special skills. And if you've never volunteered before, that don't let that stop you, because it is, it's about taking that first step and gaining those skills and seeing if you like it, and then hopefully continuing.
0: Yes.
1: Myth number three, volunteering is only for retirees. So generally when we look at the demographics of volunteering across Australia, most of our volunteers are between the ages of 55 and 85. We do have people that are older, we do have people that are younger, but generally it is an older age group who are generally retired. However, the culture is changing, and we're finding that a lot of people, younger people, are now going into volunteering as a pre-employment step or strategy. But also, a lot of businesses are paying their staff. So if you work full-time, for instance, a lot of businesses are paying their staff to do a week's worth of volunteering.
0: Right.
1: My husband's boss, he works for the SES. So he does that as part of, you know, running a business. So he will take time off work to go and bluff Noel and rescue somebody. So it's not necessarily just older people. If anything, we need more younger people in volunteering. It's when we're looking at succession planning and we're looking at the future of volunteering, we need 18, 25-year-olds. We need 35-year-olds. We need mums that are at home who go, look, my kids have just about, they're all off at school. I've got a few spare hours during the week. Why not volunteer?
0: Yes. Take that first step.
1: And
0: it would be the hardest.
1: And stepping out of your comfort zone and walking into an environment perhaps where you've never been before is really daunting and really scary for some people. But I think, you know, the feedback I've received from volunteers is that the first step is the hardest. And then once you have taken that step and you find your family or find your place, it's something that you treasure and something you love and something you look forward to.
0: Mm-hmm.
1: Yeah.
0: It's good for our brains too, isn't it? Oh, to get out and do something different and challenging and connecting to community.
1: Absolutely. And, you know, if you are a retiree and you've just finished work, you will have a whole host of skills that will then sit dormant unless you are using them within your community. So for your brain, just to keep your brain fresh and active, it's such a great way. I mean, Kathy, you're on our board, and it's just having someone with Kathy's experience is incredible, and we're very fortunate. But for you, it's keeping your brain active and keeping, you know, your marketing degree that you did alive and fresh. So, yeah, I think it's really important. I was reading an article about a gentleman who had retired and then just got so bored that he actually went and studied teaching, and there's now, so he retired, finished work for his lifetime, well, that's what he thought, got bored, found that he wasn't using his brain to full capacity, went on, did his teaching degree, and is now teaching, 65-year-old. So
0: volunteering could take you even into a whole new area.
1: Absolutely, and we talked about that last fortnight, you know, if you're unsure, if it's, you know, if you're thinking, I would love to work as a nurse, I'd like to step into aged care. You know, volunteering is a great starting point.
0: It
1: gives you a taster of what it's like. I know I did consider doing teaching at one stage, and I did a practical placement. This is when I was a student in a school, and I thought, no, this is not for me. So it was good to actually practically say what that looks like. And I think volunteering is the same. You can do that.
0: Yes. Well, I never would have thought I'd be sitting here.
1: Yeah.
0: Interviewing you.
1: Yes.
0: On a radio.
1: Yeah.
0: When I first got into volunteering. So it definitely can lead you to places you absolutely never would think.
1: Look, and the other thing too, it can lead to a paid employment as well, especially volunteering with an organisation that has paid and volunteer staff. It can lead to paid employment. So it's definitely worth pursuing.
0: Yeah.
1: And the last myth I have is one person can't make a difference. So what am I going to do? How am I going to make a difference? If we all said that, nothing would get done in Albany. Nothing would get done in Australia. So, you know, one little small act of kindness, even things like, you know, volunteering and taking your neighbour's rubbish bin in, you know, that makes a huge difference to someone's life. Picking up rubbish, doing, you know, signing up for Adopt a Spot through Keep Albany Beautiful, keeping your neighbourhood clean. It's, you know, it makes a huge difference for our whole community.
0: All the little bits add up.
1: That's right.
0: Gosh.
1: Yeah, like a piece of the puzzle, isn't that? Cool.
0: I do love that piece of the puzzle.
1: Yeah.
0: Yes.
1: So before we finish, I just wanted to mention it's National Youth Volunteer Week, which runs from the 10th to the 16th of August. And this year we are celebrating the week with a colouring in competition. So we've got three age groups, 4 to 7-year-olds, 8 to 12-year-olds and 12 to 18-year-olds.
0: Oh, damn. I just missed.
1: You just missed out, Kathy, by a smidge. we have a colouring colouring page. What we will do is we will, as they are submitted, we'll put them on display at Lottery's House, and then we'll ask tenants to basically sticker the ones who they think are the winners. And then we'll have two winners. We'll have the first prize, which will be a $50 Toy World gift card or voucher, and then a runner-up will be a $25 Toy World gift card voucher. So definitely worth being part of. You can jump on our Facebook page, follow the link, and download the sheet. Otherwise, you can come into the office and we can print you some out.
0: Yes,
1: but yeah, fantastic. Just a way of, I guess, reminding everybody is National Youth Volunteer Week.
0: What is the picture that they're colouring in?
1: We have volunteers make our community shine, and we've got breakfast in the park, but we've got children picking up rubbish. We've also got someone who's engaging with a pet, planting plants. So, yeah.
0: Lovely. Other people can colour in if they want, can't they? You won't
1: get a prize, but you can, Kathy. We'll keep your page out, and you can definitely colour in for us. Great idea.
0: Excellent.
1: Cool.
0: Wonderful. Well, good luck with the Youth Week as well. And thanks for coming in again. I know you are a busy lady.
1: Yes.
0: And we'll talk to you again in a couple of weeks.
1: Fabulous. Thank you so much. Looking forward to it.
0: And I've got some Bob Sinclair today with a Love Generation just for you. All right. Take care, and we'll talk to you later. Bye-bye.

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1: And before that message, we did have Bob Sinclair featuring Gary Pine singing with Love Generation. That came out, it just says 2005, but it feels like it's been out forever. But that was 20 years ago, and do love the words and just the vibe, and love the whistling. I can't whistle, so I do love songs where people are whistling. Sounds very, very cool. Alrighty, it is 10:24, and while I've got the mic open, another thing that you can do here in Albany, there is so much going on. You are invited to the launch of Albany Is, a new immersive audio experience celebrating the stories, voices, and sounds of Kinjarling and Albany. Created from more than 100 interviews with local people, Albany is a living oral history that brings together the knowledge, memories, and experiences of the people who call this region home. Join the launch celebration at the Albany Town Hall this Thursday, the 6th of August. Doors open at 5:30 and light refreshments will be provided. Registration is essential because of that, and places are limited. To register and find out more, search online for Albany Is or visit the Albany 2026 website. So it's another one of those amazing events that the city is coordinating to celebrate Albany 2026. So that's Albany Is and the Voices of Kinjarling this Thursday, happening this Thursday, 5:30. And yeah, sounds like a good thing to plan on. All right, here is Jefferson Starship with Miracles. This should take you back a few years.

And that was Aqua, Danish Norwegian Euro dance band, very well known for Barbie Girl, their song Barbie Girl, but that was their cover of Turn Back Time. And then before that, we had Jefferson Starship's Miracles, one that certainly takes me back to the 70s or so, I think that was from. I really should double check that. My decades sometimes get a little confused. Alrighty, it is 10:33, and just a quick update on the weather. It's 14.6 out there now, so it is warming up a bit on our way to a high of 17. And while I've got the mic open, the Country Women's Association are again holding their free soup day this Friday, the 7th of August, right at their CWA Hall at 94 Serpentine Road, very close to downtown here. And it happens from 12 until 1 p.m. So come along and enjoy soup. Various tasty dishes and sweets, plus tea and coffee, and all are welcome. Soup days are held on the first and third Friday of every month. And for further information, you can talk to Anne on 0412-937-641. That's Anne, 0412-937-641. Free soup this Friday, 12 to 1 at the CWA Hall. And those ladies just do a fantastic job for our community, and their food's always so good. So if you can get there, I would be doing that. Here are the Divinyls with Sleeping Beauty. We've had a little bit of a theme here. I guess we've had mention of Alice in Wonderland and The Wizard of Oz, and now it's Sleeping Beauty. So here's the Divinyls. Not quite as much of a story, a little story as others, but still in that vein.

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Yes, Concrete Blonde with Joey and the distinctive voice of Johnette Napolitano, who also wrote that as lead singer and songwriter for Concrete Blonde. And yes, Roz, taking us back to the they were in the 80s right up through till about mid 90s, had some, guest appearances and things, but yeah, very, very popular during that time period. And thank you everybody for your texts in. Suzanne, I'm glad you're liking the music. Wonderful. And Jeff, yes, thanks for listening. And Jeff is going to be filling in for me next week while I'm away. So I am sure you'll do a great job. Jeff's always got some really good music as well. So thank you everybody for your text and for being here and listening in. Alrighty, here is some Luke Seidel Singh with Nothing Stays the Same. And boy, don't we know that.

And no, it doesn't. Nothing stays the same, does it? I quite like Luke Seedlcing. I've been following him for a little bit. He is a British folk singer songwriter, and I'll play another one of his if I have time. And while I've got the mic open again, so much, as I always say, so much going on in this fantastic town we live in. And this message is from the Albany Film Society. They are presenting The Men's Room on Tuesday, the 11th of August, so a week from today. It's a Norwegian documentary from 2018 that follows a men's choir in the lead up to their biggest concert ever. This gem of a film is an emotional roller coaster you'll never forget. Screening starts at 7:30 p.m. sharp at the Vancouver Arts Center at 85 Vancouver Street. Please take along a plate to share. And there's always screening on the second Tuesday of the month. For more information about the Albany Film Society, you can email albanyfilmsoc@gmail.com. That's albanyfilmsoc@gmail.com. So much to choose from in this fantastic place we live. Here is a David Gray song now with Flame Turns Blue. And thank you, Tim, for your message as well. I'm glad you are liking the music.

David Gray there with Flame Turns Blue, another voice I really, really love. A lot of his albums just great. You can listen to the whole thing and there's not a bad song. I just love artists like that. It is 10:55 and someone did try to ring in while I was just about to go on mic. So if you'd like to ring in again when the music's playing, I would love to talk to you. So give us a ring back if you can. That's 9842-3456. Alrighty, here's a little bit of Rodriguez now with Crucify Your Mind.

Was it a huntsman or a player that made you pay the cost, that now assumes relaxed positions and prostitutes your loss? Were you tortured by your own thirst in those pleasures that you seek, that made you Tom the Curious, that makes you James the Weak? Was it a huntsman or a player that made you pay the cost, that now assumes relaxed positions and prostitutes your loss? Were you tortured by your own thirst in those pleasures that you seek, that made you Tom the Curious?

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1: Hello, I'm Shannon Kirkwood. More birds in South Australia are suspected to have contracted bird flu. The state is responding to the first mass mortality event from the deadly H5 strain. The federal government says surveillance and monitoring is being ramped up. Household spending on new vehicles and air travel has risen. The Australian Bureau of Statistics says seasonally adjusted figures for the month of June shows household spending rose 0.8%, a second consecutive monthly rise. Transport saw the highest increase of 3%, with electric vehicle sales and air travel spending leading the way. While households spent more on electronic goods, performing arts and other live entertainment and gambling activity, but spent less on fuel. Long-range fires and hypersonic weapons and autonomous systems are among the capability priorities for the Australian Defence Force. The federal government has launched its 10-year Defence Innovation, Science and Technology Strategy today. It aims to accelerate the delivery of new technologies for defence, as well as strengthening Australia's sovereign industrial base. New Chief of the Australian Defence Force, Admiral Mike Hammond, says the strategy will enable defence to transition to new technologies sooner. He's referred to Ukraine's successful use of autonomous systems.
2: Devastating effect on Russia's strategic bomber capability, about $7 billion worth of damage. That to me is a shining example of the utility and cost benefit offering of uncrewed systems.
1: Live Performance Australia is warning philanthropy must not be a substitute for government investment. Representatives from the arts and creative sector are sharing views on arts and cultural philanthropy at a parliamentary inquiry today. It's examining opportunities to strengthen private investment in the arts. Live Performance Australia's Kim Tran says getting the balance right between public and private funding is a challenge.
3: Increasingly, performing arts companies are expected to do more with less. Philanthropy and fundraising are not just nice-to-haves. They are essential to the financial viability.

0: ability and sustainability of our performing arts organisations to deliver on their purpose.
1: She says barriers include tax settings and a lack of awareness among potential donors about the value of arts and culture. The first of former broadcaster Alan Jones's alleged victims is giving evidence for a second day in Sydney. The 85-year-old is facing the first week of a local court hearing after he pleaded not guilty to indecent assault and sexual touching without consent. Victorian Premier Ben Carroll has announced a major cabinet reshuffle. Among the changes, Colin Brooks will be the Treasurer. Anthony Carbines picks up the new portfolio of artificial intelligence and digital economy, while Gabrielle Williams takes on education. European Union leaders are holding emergency talks today to discuss border security. It's in response to last week's influx of tens of thousands of migrants from Morocco into the Spanish autonomous city of Ceuta on the North African coast. European Commission President Ursula von der Leyen is calling for united action on border security. Turning to sport, Alexandra Ayala has become the first tennis player from the Philippines to win a WTA Tour title. The 21-year-old defeated American Jessica Pegula 4-6, 6-4, 6-love in the final of the Washington DC Open. The win sees her move into the top 20 in the world rankings. Meantime, American Taylor Fritz won the men's singles title. And Richmond's Nathan Broad has announced his retirement. His final game will be against St Kilda next weekend at the MCG. Broad has played 189 AFL games for the Tigers since making his debut in 2016.
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Noise works there with Heart and Soul. That came out on their 2022 album Evolution, that and after a 30 plus year sabbatical. That was a great album. The whole album's fantastic. That was my wish for Christmas that year, so came out in November 2022, and just brilliant. And before the news, we did have Mike Oldfield with Tubular Bells. Glad you liked that, Pete and Allie. And speaking of Pete, he's a post person, and so a big shout out to all those post people out there that bring us our mail to our post boxes out in all kinds of weather. Today it's looking pretty good at the moment, but you know, things change around Albany, as we know. So yeah, some Tubular Bells there. I grab that one once in a while, and just it takes me right back to that time when it came out. When did that come out? It came out in 1973. It's been around a long time. Mike Oldfield put that out on an album of the same name, but that was the thing that really caught people's attention. Alrighty, it is 11:08, and speaking of the weather, it is warming up. It's 15.8, feeling like 11.8. Winds are steady at 22 kilometers an hour. Lots of rain out there on that radar, lots of speckles, lots of cloud on the satellite. Today's looking pretty good if we compare it to what's coming. Tomorrow, 80% chance of rain. Thursday, 90% chance of rain. And Friday, 95% chance of rain. Friday's expecting 3 to 15 mils. And then on Saturday, at this point, 100% rain with 7 to 20 mils possible. So it's looking, yeah, rainier as the week goes by. So enjoy today. Enjoy, especially all those post people out there where it's, well, it's not raining so much. Here's something a little different. Here's Ed Sheeran with Andrew Bocelli and Perfect Symphony.

That was written by Ed Sheeran and a few others, and of course the beautiful voice of Andrea Bocelli there. I just love that one, Perfect Symphony. And here's a song now for Ali. Played Tubular Bells for Pete and Ali, and they liked it, and so just thought of this next song is a cover by Swedish folk duo sisters Joanna and Clara Soderberg from Stockholm, and they are going to cover Leonard Cohen's If It Be Your Will.

0: matter what the temperature, be sun smart when the UV index is 3 or above. 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
1: 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Folk rock, bluesy rock, jazzy rock, psychedelic rock. I've got it all. You're gonna love it.

That was a group, and I must have, I think I may have heard them on the station here, someone else playing them, but I really, really like them. They're called the THEE Sacred Souls, and they're out of San Diego. So they are a trio of soul singers, and they are dipping back down into the past, and they're also writing their own stuff and sounding like they come from the 60s or 70s or something, but just loving getting into their music. And then before that, we did have First Aid Kit with If It Be Your Will, covering Leonard Cohen. And glad you liked that, Allie or Pete, whoever is talking, texting in for you guys. And here's one from Loggins and Messina. I often go back to them. I listen to a bit of them because they are definitely, they were together in the 70s and then went off and did separate things. But this is their song, Be Free. And I'll dedicate this one to Tim, who said he's loving the show. So here's Loggins and Messina, Be Free.

Just love that song. Loggins and Messina. They big in the mid 70s. They were together from 71 to 76, and then both went off and did lots of different things. Jim Messina was part of Buffalo Springfield, and Kenny Loggins, the nitty gritty dirt band. Kenny Loggins went on to do lots of screen scores for movies and things, but both of them, yeah, just great. There's a few of their albums that I just love. That song was off of Motherlode from 1974. Be Free. Some great words in there. Alrighty, just a quick update on our weather before we continue with our music and see if it's getting any warmer out there. 15.4 out at the Albany Airport, feeling like 10.3 because the winds are really on the increase, 26 kilometers an hour with some gust out there, up to 36. Lots of rain on the radar, so there could be some touching down where you are, and lots of clouds being blown around as well. We are expecting a high of 17, as is Denmark and Narangarup. Mount Barker's only going to get up to 15, or expected anyway. And Jerramungup 18 and Bremer Bay 19. Here's Kings of Leon again with Eyes on You.

That was Shepherd with siblings, George, Amy, and Emma, and I think cousin John Butterworth, and they are out of Brisbane. They've come up with some great ones. I mean, everyone would remember their Geronimo song that came out. When did that come out? 2014. Oh, no, wait, that was Bombs Away. Anyway, a couple of really good songs, and then I quite like that one as well, Coming Home. And the Kings of Leon are a bit the same. They are three brothers and a cousin. So Caleb, Jerob, Nathan, Followill, and Matthew. And they are out of Tennessee. So a couple of sibling groups there. Alrighty, 11:41. My time in the chair is quickly coming to an end. It's been so much fun as well. I just love listening to music and love the comments and knowing that people are enjoying the music as well. And that's what we try and do here, is bring a variety of music and something. Hopefully everybody will like something in the mix there. Alrighty, here's some Crowded House with It's Only Natural.

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1: Oh, what a feeling! Toyota.

The House of Love there, a band out of London, active 1986 to 1993, and then made a comeback after 10 years, 2003 to today. And members Guy Chadwick, Keith, and Harry Osborne, and Hugo Degenhardt. And yeah, good one. They've got a couple of good songs I quite like. Here now is Robbie Williams with She's the One.

Robbie Williams, of course, there with She's the One from 1998. Wow, gosh, time does fly. And speaking of which, my time in the chair is finished. I'll be away next week, but we have got Jeff filling in, which is fantastic. And Roz is here getting ready for her set for the next few hours. So take care out there. Stay warm, stay dry, be nice, and I'll be back with you on the air in a couple of weeks. And I'll leave you with a couple of one of my favorite people, Paul Kelly. Alrighty, take care out there.

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1: Hello, I'm Shannon Kirkwood. Departmental officials have been questioned about the consultation process and relevant documents on the government's gambling legislation. A Senate committee examining the bill is holding public hearings in Canberra. The proposal includes a capping of gambling advertisements at a maximum of 3 per hour. Here's an exchange between Senator David Pocock and David McKay from the Department of Infrastructure, Transport, Regional Development, Communications, Sport and the Arts.
2: What I'm hearing is that there is absolutely no evidence behind 3 ads an hour. This is something that was cooked up around the cabinet table that has been handed to the department to try and implement.
3: Senator, I don't think that's a fair characterisation of how we've described
2: the process. Where's it come from then?
3: What we have said is that we're not in a position to disclose the deliberations of the Cabinet.
1: Australians are being urged to roll up their sleeves as an urgent call is made for extra blood donations. Australian Red Cross Lifeblood says stocks of A-positive and O-positive and O-negative blood are running low, the latter nicknamed unicorn blood, as it can be given to anyone in an emergency. Spokesperson Hannah Raymond has told National Radio News winter illnesses are hindering donations.
4: Each year during winter, we see a lot of people unable to make their appointments due to colds and flu symptoms, and, you know, generally just being a bit of a colder time and not wanting to come out of the house. So we do see a lot of empty donor chairs, which is why we need Aussies who are feeling healthy and well to step up.
1: A record number of financial complaints have been lodged by Australians. David Wilson has the story.
5: A total of 119,949 financial complaints were recorded by the Australian Financial Complaints Authority in the last financial year. It's the third consecutive year the number of complaints has exceeded 100,000. Personal transaction accounts, motor vehicle insurance and credit cards were the most complained about products. The most reported issues were delays in claim handling, service quality and claim rejection, while scam complaints rose 12% following decline the previous year. The authority says the figures highlight the impact ongoing cost of living challenges and economic uncertainty is having on consumers.
1: 25 US states are suing the Trump administration over its latest tariffs. President Donald Trump announced tariffs on 60 trading partners last month, including Australia, over what he called a failure to crack down on imports produced by forced labour. New York Attorney General Letitia James says under the Constitution, the president doesn't have the power to impose sweeping tariffs on whatever countries he wants. A largely dry day is forecast for most of the nation tomorrow. The Bureau of Meteorology's Sarah Scully has Wednesday's national forecast.
6: 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With this low pressure system in

0: The Tasman Sea that's directing southwesterly winds and bringing a few showers to that very far southeastern corner. Then out west, this cold front brushing the southern tip, bringing a few showers, while the patchy rain and showers that have been affecting inland areas over the last couple of days is expected to ease.
1: And a 34-month-old bull from the New South Wales Northern Tablelands has made history at the Royal Queensland Show. Cracker has been crowned the heaviest bull in Ecker history, weighing in at 1.426 tonnes. To Sport Now, Swimming Australia says Isaac Cooper has voluntarily stepped down from the national team's leadership group after he attended a drinking session at the Glasgow Commonwealth Games instead of supporting teammates. And Brisbane Broncos star Ali Brigginshaw is expected to front the NRLW judiciary tonight for a grade 3 dangerous throw.
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4: 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And thank you, Kath, for a lovely morning of music today. And it's Tuesday, the 4th of August. Goodness me. Currently 16 degrees right here in Albany at the moment. Looking for a top temperature today of 17, and the showers becoming less likely early this afternoon. Winds westerly 25 to 35 kilometres, tending northwesterly 22 to 25 this evening. Tomorrow we're looking at a top temperature of 17 degrees, down to 9 overnight, and showers. Possible rainfall tomorrow of 3 millimetres, and on Thursday a little bit warmer with a top temperature expected of 20 degrees, down to 9 overnight, but showers increasing with possible rainfall of 1 to 7 millimetres. Hope your day's been going really fantastic for you today. It is a kind of a beautiful day outside, that's for sure. Hardly any wind right at the moment. Here's a good song to put you in a really good mood. And don't forget, we have a text line if you'd like to call in and say hello. 0483 951 009.

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2: And that brings us to 13 minutes past 12 o'clock. Great to have your company, and you're with Roz until 3 o'clock this afternoon, playing some great songs from my playlist today. And if you'd like to say anything to me, the text line is 0483951009. A little bit later, we have a request for Michelle and Leslie. Firstly, though, before we continue with the music, next Tuesday, the 11th of August, you can join Albany Library staff in the pool for a splish splash fun time, splashy rhymes and stories with all your little ones while introducing them to water. Splish Splash is suitable for babies and toddlers 0 to 4 years of age and takes place at the Albany Leisure and Aquatic Centre the 11th of August at 12:30 p.m. Registrations is required and includes free pool entry for entry child and one supervising adult. 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Coming up now, this is a remake of I Can See Clearly Now. I know a lot of artists have covered this song, but this is the Whiskey Brothers.

That's an indie band from Pennsylvania, and I haven't had that song for long, but I really like it, and I hope you did too. And before that, we had the Whiskey Brothers with their take on I Can See Clearly Now. That brings us to 21 minutes past midday. Coming up next, we have got a song for Michelle and Leslie, who just popped in to say hello. Amy Winehouse coming.

0: Fabulous, fantastic, Amy Winehouse. Thanks, Michelle. So good to see you, and what a great choice. Love Amy Winehouse. It's just gone 25 past 12 o'clock.
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0: Hello, this is Wendy, and if you like the classics from the 60s and 70s, you'll love my program on Tuesday afternoons from 3 to 5 p.m. Memories are made of these.
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2: And that brings us to 34 minutes past 12 o'clock, and currently it is 16 degrees here in Centennial Park, and today the humidity is sitting on 84% with the wind coming from the west at 28 kilometres per hour, the barometric pressure 1015.6 hectopascals. Today's forecast is showers becoming less likely early this afternoon, and then winds dropping back to 15 to 25 kilometres, becoming quite light for another beautiful evening here in Albany. Looking at a top temperature today of 17 degrees. Hope your day is going really, really fantastic for you today. Lots more good music coming up this afternoon. This one is Katie Mellower, If the Lights Go Out.

0: taking us right back to 1988 and Christa Berg. Fabulous song, Missing You. And it wasn't his only very popular song. He also, of course, had a big, big hit with The Lady in Red in 1986. And he was born, Irish singer-songwriter, however, he was born in Argentina. And he started out as an art rock performer and progressed to writing more pop-orientated material. And as I said, he's had several top 40 hits, but most notably The Lady in Red and Missing You. That brings us to 42 minutes past 12 o'clock, so we are heading for 1 o'clock, and the afternoon's going to get away from us again, like it always seems to do. Anyway, if you are love checking out art exhibitions, here's a couple to have a look at. Now showing at the Albany Entertainment Centre, Images of Great Southern by Mary Bunn. I've had a little peek at this one and it's absolutely fantastic, where you can experience the stunning coastlines of our region through this powerful exhibition. It's on until the 27th of August at the AEC, the Albany Entertainment Centre, to Polk Toll Place here in Albany, and also open now, The Botanical World of Mary Delaney. Explore stunning prints from the British Museum on display at the Princess Royal Fortress Military Museum in the Married Quarters, and that's open daily from 9 till 4 from the 1st of August, so it's already happening, going right through till the 24th of October. And this is Casey Chambers.
1: Is a

That was Roses and Wolves. Max McNown and Hayley Witters was released on December the 5th, 2024, and featured on the album Night Diving. And that brings us to 12 minutes away from 1 o'clock. You're with Roz on Great Southern FM on this lovely Tuesday afternoon. And coming up soon, this is very exciting, one of Australia's most exciting acts, Baker Boy, will bring his explosive live show to Albany for the first time. That's happening on Saturday, 22nd of August. Presented as part of the Live at the Town Hall series, Baker Boy will be supported by Miss Canina, Inca B, JJ Vacant and Ricky Neal Jr. for a full night celebration of First Nations talent, emerging WA artists and high energy live music. This one will be the biggest live at the Town Hall yet. Tickets are on sale now at thecityofalbanyevents.com/liveatthetownhall. 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Coming up next, I heard this song the other day and it's a cover, but it is absolutely great.

Very popular at the moment, Olivia Dean, and she's an English soul pop star, and she's got a lot of songs out in the charts at the moment, and we do love her here at Great Southern FM. And earlier was the Australian artist Bujara and Will Shun with his take on Crowded House classic Better Be Home Soon. We're heading for the news, going there with Missy Higgins.

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1: Good afternoon. I'm Shannon Kirkwood. New South Wales Police has defended its handling of the pro-Palestine protest on October 9, 2023. Acting Deputy Commissioner Peter McKenna has given evidence at the Royal Commission on Anti-Semitism and Social Cohesion in Sydney. Today's hearing is focused on protests and policing. The October 9, 2023 protest occurred 2 days after Hamas's deadly attacks on Israel. President of the New South Wales Jewish Board of Deputies, David Ossip, has told the hearing Jews were told by police to avoid the Sydney CBD on that evening. Acting Deputy Commissioner McKenna has responded.
2: I haven't been able to ascertain factually that police gave the advice to the CSG for the Jewish community not to attend. However, as I sit here, I don't disregard the evidence of Mr. Ossip.
1: The hearing continues. Patients in Victoria are being warned they may be impacted by a doctor's strike next week. Clinicians are planning to walk off the job for 3 hours next Thursday at 13 hospitals in Melbourne. It will be the first clinicians' strike in 20 years and is the latest escalation of the fight with the state government over pay and safe conditions. The Victorian AMA says emergency departments will continue to function, but some outpatient clinics may see delays. While in New South Wales, people are being told to avoid the emergency department unless it's absolutely urgent. Premier Chris Minns has warned a host of emergency departments are currently experiencing a surge in winter illness. Officials say if individuals suspect their life might be in danger, please go to the emergency department or call 000. Speaking to 2GB, Mr. Minns has issued the following advice.
3: Can really expect the next 3 weeks to be the worst of the last 52. And to the extent that you can go to an urgent care clinic or see your GP in the morning, if it's not life-threatening, we genuinely suggest that you do that.
1: Queensland's 28th governor will be Justice Thomas Bradley. He has received the approval of King Charles III. Justice Bradley has served on Queensland's Court of Appeal since March 2025, after serving as a Supreme Court judge since 2018. He will succeed Dr. Jeanette Young and will officially be sworn in on November the 1st. A charity cyclist who had just finished an MND fundraising ride from Broome to Barrel has died aged 82. Bob Montgomery's family has confirmed he died unexpectedly yesterday, a day after completing the 5,200-kilometre bike ride alongside his grandson. Overseas, Russia has accused Ukraine of launching drone attacks on a logistics hub and oil refinery near Moscow and St. Petersburg, while Russia says 7 people, including 3 children, were killed in a drone attack at a Russian beach on the Black Sea. And bird lovers are being asked to add their voice to a call to protect native wildlife. On this International Owl Awareness Day, BirdLife Australia says it's urging the federal government to sign off on a sales ban of wildlife-killing rat poisons. To sport now in rugby league, newly named New South Wales men's State of Origin coach Matt King says he's ready for the challenge. King has been confirmed as Laurie Daly's replacement today.
4: But the one true rugby league love of my life has been the New South Wales Blues. To know now that I have the opportunity to guide the team moving forward, to lead the program over the next little period, as I mentioned, means the absolute world to me.

0: And Essendon assistant Cam Roberts has announced he's finishing up at the AFL club at season's end.
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Just gone 7 minutes past 1 o'clock. That was Vance Joy and one of his biggest hits ever, Riptide. And if you've just joined us, you're with Roz, taking you through till 3 o'clock this afternoon, taking you through my Tuesday afternoon playlist. I hope you're enjoying it. It's currently 16 degrees here in Albany and heading for a top temp today of 17, possible shower or two, becoming less likely early this afternoon. And winds westerly 25 to 35 kilometres, tending northwesterly 20 to 25. This evening, setting us up for another beautiful evening here in Albany. Tomorrow we're looking at a top temperature of 17, down to 9 overnight, a few showers about, possible rainfall of 3 millimetres, and then on Thursday, top temperature of 20, down to 9 overnight, showers increasing with possible rainfall of 1 to 7 millimetres. Denmark today heading for a top of 17, so is Noenga up. Bremer Bay 19, Jeremunga up 18, and Mount Barker 15, and that's the cool spot in our region today. So a very good afternoon if you're tuned in from Mount Barker this afternoon. Love that little town. Jessica Mowboy coming up now, and then another Australian artist, Rachel Lincoln.

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2: 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If you've captured a great photo of what makes your pet so special, the city would love to see it. 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But I'm not giving up just yet. Right now though, we're heading back to the 90s.

0: The beautiful Sheena Easton, and I did say this was from the 90s, but it says here it was 1981. So who's right? If you know, you can let me know, true or false. Anyway, I must admit, she was my idol years and years ago. She used to be on a couple of TV shows as well. And earlier, What's Up, the Four Non-Bloms, we did have a couple of thumbs up for that one, including Rex and Kath. And also somebody, thank you for texting in, whoever you are. Really, really fantastic to hear from you. And after this next message, we've got a few more from the 90s.
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That was the Goo Goo Dolls, and that song was written especially for the soundtrack of the 1998 film City of Angels, and the song, of course, is called Iris, and it was very successful in Australia, hit number one in Australia, Canada, and Italy, and before that was Kiss from a Rose with Seal, and that brings us to 1:35. Hope you're enjoying the playlist this afternoon, and I hope you're enjoying your day here in beautiful Albany. 15.2 degrees at the moment, so it has dropped just the tiniest little bit. Humidity is on 71%. The wind is coming west-southwesterly at 20 kilometres per hour, gusting up to 29 with the barometric pressure on 1,015.2 hectopascals. We were looking for a top temp of 17 today, but I don't think we're going to get up there now. Anyway, let me know if you're liking or not liking something on our SMS 0483 951 009. And heading back to 1981 now with ABBA.

0: George Harrison from 1981. And put your hand up if he's your favourite Beatle. I've got mine up. He always has been. And he wrote that song as a tribute to John Lennon after his death in 1981. And earlier, and mind you, 45 years ago, earlier one of ABBA's most vulnerable recordings, Agnetha's voice carrying the quiet devastation of a relationship ending with no villains, just heartache, wow, breakups. Well, what can you say but hang in there? And thanks for hanging in with us this afternoon on Great Southern FM, and good afternoon, Val. Lovely to hear from you.
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0: And that brings us to 15 minutes away from 2 o'clock on this lovely Albany afternoon, and this is Lady Gaga. Burning

Do you need a little bit of help getting over the hump this Wednesday? Tune in to Midweek Mojo, 5 till 7 with me, Kel, on Great Southern FM 100.9. Stop in and refuel your

Basically, Rollers jumped right into my playlist without me even knowing. And that was back in 1972. A lovely, chirpy little song anyway. We're only 9 minutes away from 2 o'clock. And good afternoon, Wendy. Lovely to hear from you. And Val, I hope you're still there because we're mixing a little bit of romance into the playlist this afternoon. I know you love this song.

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2: Hello, I'm Lewis Donaldson. Gambling agencies have denied allegations illegal drugs and sex workers were offered to customers. Representatives from Sportsbet and Tabcorp have appeared at an inquiry which is examining the government's gambling bill. Julian Wheeling from Tabcorp has told the hearing any evidence of such allegations should be referred to the relevant authorities.
3: These claims do not in any way form part of Tabcorp's customer offering, and Tabcorp has zero tolerance for this behaviour. We are Australia's most regulated wagering company, and we take our responsibilities to compliance seriously.
2: Yesterday, former NRL player Luke Bateman alleged gambling companies offered him illicit drugs. He told the hearing at the peak of his addiction he lost tens of thousands of dollars a month. Australian Red Cross Lifeblood says over 1,600 blood donation appointments are sitting empty across the country every day. It's launching a new appeal for blood donations as stocks of certain types dwindle. Individuals are advised they must be 7 days clear of any respiratory illnesses to donate, and their prevalence in winter means thousands are unable to do so. Speaking to National Radio News, spokesperson Hannah Raymond says O positive and O negative stocks are crucial.
4: We know that there might be a really strong chance that someone in an emergency could use your blood when we don't know what blood type that person is. So it's really important that we have especially O negative blood type, which is what we call our unicorn blood that can be used in an emergency on anybody.
2: Deputy Prime Minister Richard Marles has condemned the ABC sketch of Gina Rinehart and welcomed its referral to the Ombudsman. The sketch appeared in a segment of the TV show Race Around the World. Mr. Marles acknowledged he had not seen the video and did not intend to watch it.
5: Now, you know, the ABC has its editorial independence. We respect that. But we do think that it is appropriate that the ABC has referred this to the Ombudsman. And I'm surprised that this video is still on its site.
2: A drone has hit a busy beach in southern Russia, killing 7 people, including 3 children, according to local authorities. Social media footage verified by the BBC shows a drone flying towards a cliffside before crashing onto the beach below into tourists and civilians. The governor of the Krasnodar region says 40 people were injured, with 17 taken to hospital. Ukraine has been accused of deliberate strikes on citizens. The country has not yet commented. A community forum is being held in regional South Australia today amid a growing number of bird flu detections. With more, Shannon Kirkwood.
6: The state's recorded Australia's first bird flu mass mortality event, meaning the nation may be entering the next phase of the outbreak. Experts and state government ministers will be at a community meeting in Robe tonight to talk about H5 bird flu, preparedness measures and animal, human and environmental health considerations. Robe returned its first positive H5 bird flu case last week in a silver gull. It will be the first of several community meetings to be held over the next week. Australians are being asked to remain vigilant in reporting sick and dead birds and other wildlife. The Emergency Animal Disease Hotline can be reached on 1800 675 888.
2: And there's just 1 week to go until census night. The Australian Bureau of Statistics is reminding people they can complete their census as soon as they receive the instructions. The ABS says it's already received over 1 million completed forms. Everyone in Australia on census night must be included on a census form. This includes visitors and visa holders. And 3-time Richmond Premiership defender Nathan Broad has told his teammates he'll be playing his last game next weekend. Broad says he's opted to retire rather than accept an on-field leadership role at West Coast. His last AFL match will be against St Kilda at the MCG next weekend.
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2: And it's just gone past 2 o'clock on this lovely Tuesday afternoon in Albany. You're with Roz on Great Southern FM, taking you through till 3 o'clock this afternoon. And then it's Wendy W coming in with the 60s and 70s show. And currently it's 15 degrees and there's a shower or two about still this afternoon. And the wind's westerly 25 to 35 kilometres per hour and dropping off a little bit for another lovely evening. And tomorrow, 17th of August, 5th of August, I should say, top temp of 17, down to 9 overnight and a few showers about. And on Thursday, warming up a little bit with an expected maximum of 20 degrees, down to 9 overnight and showers increasing. Possible rainfall on Thursday, 1 to 7 millimetres. And that's enough for the weather today. Our sunset tonight is expected at 29 minutes past 5 o'clock, which I will be looking forward to. Great to have your company this morning. Here's a song this afternoon, I should say. Here's a song now recorded for the soundtrack of her film, The Next Best Thing. This is Madonna.

0: As of 2014, Angels has sold more than 1.6 million copies in the UK. It won the 1999 Ivor Novelli Award for Best Song Musically in and Lyrically, and was voted the best song in of the previous 25 years at the 2005 Brit Awards in 2005. Britons also voted it the song they most wanted played at their funeral. Yikes, I don't know about that. Anyway, I hope you enjoyed it.
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0: Daffodil Day is coming up, and that's happening on Thursday, 20th of August, and that's the day where we support Cancer Council's vital research and to honour those affected by cancer. 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And also, if you have a little bit of spare time, Butterflies Op Shop is looking for volunteers to keep this much-loved community space thriving. 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Here's a beautiful song from Damien Leith.

0: As patron of Great Southern FM, I'm proud to champion a station that celebrates our region's spirit. 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I'm Scott Leary, MLA, Member for Albany.
1: And that brings us to 23 minutes past 2 o'clock. Lovely Tuesday afternoon here in Albany. And remember, coming up soon is the Children's Book Week, which runs from Saturday 22nd of August to Friday 28th of August, celebrating imagination, creativity and the joy of reading. And this year's theme is Symphony of Stories, brought to life by award-winning author, illustrator Bryony Stewart, known for Gymnastica, Fantastica and many other loved children's book. And the 2026 Book Week competition is now open. Entries close though on the 7th of August, not very far away, so get the kids organised. Entry forms and full competition details are available online, library.albany.wa.gov.au. Terms and conditions are listed on the book back of each form, and please note the competition is only open to residents in Albany. And the so don't forget, don't be late. I know it's very, very popular competition, because up for grabs is a Lenovo tablet as the major prize. So coming up next is Tracy Chapman.

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1: It's a book of 83 stories, poems, histories, memoirs and thought pieces by 61 local authors about Albert Kinjaring, past, present and future.
0: Voices of the South is edited by Roger Guinery, presenter of our very own 100.9 Arts Magazine. He will launch Voices of the South in the Town Hall on Thursday, August 13th.
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Roxy Music, and we never get sick of Roxy Music. Absolutely fantastic. And they were the most successful act in Europe and Australia during the 1970s. And Brian Ferry went on to be a very successful solo artist as well. Just gone 2:30. You're with Roz for another half hour, and then it's over to Wendy W. At the moment, it's just popped up to 17 degrees, so getting warmer for your lovely walk with your little dog this evening. Humidity's on 62%. The wind's coming from the west at 17 kilometres per hour, gusting up to 22. The barometric pressure, 1,015 hectopascals. So looking like a beautiful evening this evening. That's what we want. And also, Make It Monthly is Albany Public Library's creative meetup for young people aged from 12 to 25 with a new hands-on project every month. And this week's session is Bedazzling Bling Your Books, happening on Thursday the 20th of August from 5 till 7 in the library meeting rooms. All materials are supplied, and so you just need to bring your imagination. It's a free fun and perfect for beginners or experienced creatives looking to relax, learn new skills and connect with like-minded makers. Registration's now open, so get along and do that one if you're looking for something to do early evening. Now, coming up, I haven't played this one for such a long time. This is Roseanne Cash.

0: From the epic album Born in the USA, Bruce Springsteen with I'm on Fire. And I'm pretty sure that year was 1984. One of the best albums ever, I must say. And earlier was Roseanne Cash and her brilliant take on Tennessee Flat Dock Box, the song her father wrote. But she turned it into a hit all over again, and that was 1987. And coming up now, after this message, Tina Arena.
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0: beautiful cover of a beautiful song, Nothing Compares to You, and that was Australia's Ellie Drennan. And earlier was Tina Arena and Burn, and that brings me to the end of my show. Thank you so much for your company this lovely Tuesday afternoon, and I'll catch you next week.
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0: It follows the first mass mortality event confirmed yesterday off the coast of South Australia. Speaking to the ABC, Minister Julie Collins says measures already taken hope to slow the spread and impact of the virus.
1: We cannot stop this from spreading. What we can do is be as prepared as we possibly can and work with industry and work with wildlife to protect threatened species and to make sure that we can do everything we can do to keep it out of our agricultural system.
0: Victorian doctors will go on strike for the first time in 20 years as part of action centred on a pay dispute. The Victorian branch of the Australian Medical Association says doctors will engage in a stop work action on Thursday, the 13th of August. The association says it will affect hospitals across the Melbourne CBD and in Parkville between 12:30 and 4 p.m. The Royal Melbourne, the Royal Children's and Women's Hospitals will be affected, alongside some statewide actions across all health services. The AMA says participating doctors will ensure appropriate arrangements are in place so that patient care is not compromised. A federal MP says allegations gambling companies offered illicit drugs to an NRL player while in the depths of gambling addiction are disgusting. Former NRL player Luke Bateman told a parliamentary inquiry that he lost tens of thousands of dollars a month while playing for the Canberra Raiders. Speaking to News 24, Labor MP Tanya Plibersek praised the former NRL player for speaking out about his gambling addiction.
2: The fact that he's prepared to get up and share very personal information like that is very courageous. I think if companies are doing that, particularly the illegal stuff, like the idea that they're offering drugs to people, is very disturbing indeed.
0: Gambling agencies Sportsbet and Tabcorp have denied the allegations. The federal government is being warned not to step back on its funding of arts and culture. Representatives from those sectors are sharing views on arts and cultural philanthropy at a parliamentary inquiry today. It's examining opportunities to strengthen private investment in the arts. Live Performance Australia's Kim Tran says there's a limit to the role of philanthropic support.
3: Welcome support that encourages philanthropic giving to arts and culture. However, philanthropy is not a substitute for existing or future government investment, and it should not be seen as the source for filling the gap to fund creative projects or organisations because government cannot.
0: US President Donald Trump has told reporters that talks are happening with Iran now, a claim that Tehran has denied. Iran's denial appears to have annoyed President Trump, threatening more action in the Middle East if Iran doesn't come to an agreement.
4: I want to give him every last chance before decapitation. Very tough to do what we have planned, still planned. We'll see what happens.
0: It's forecast to be a largely dry day for most of the nation tomorrow. The Bureau of Meteorology's Sarah Scully has Wednesday's national forecast.
5: We have this high pressure system moving into eastern parts of the country, bringing generally dry and settled weather. With this low pressure system in the Tasman Sea that's directing southwesterly winds and bringing a few showers to that very far southeastern corner. Then out west, this cold front brushing the southern tip, bringing a few showers, while the patchy rain and showers that have been affecting inland areas over the last couple of days is expected to ease.
0: And to sport, in AFL, Port Adelaide has confirmed Zach Butters has resumed training with the midfielder set to return in the next 3 weeks, which means he could line up in the final round of the home and away season.
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Well, good afternoon, everybody. Wendy here for the next 2 hours playing, yes, that music from those fabulous two decades, the 60s and the 70s. And that was a 70s song, came out in 1972. Of course, Nancy Sinatra and Lee Hazelwood, and they had some fabulous hits together. 7 minutes past three is the time. Thank you, Roz, for your 3 hours of great music. Always lovely to hear her selection of music. Weather, 15.8, feels like 12.4, humidity 65%, wind coming from the west-southwest at 17 kilometres an hour, and wind gusts at 25 kilometres an hour. No rain in the gauge, lots of green speckles, but well out to the south of us, and quite a bit of cloud over the whole of the southwest. Getting down to 9 degrees tonight, tomorrow. Maximum of 17, high chance of showers, most likely in the morning and afternoon. Thursday, maximum of 20 with showers increasing, and Friday, maximum of 16, showers becoming windy. So I think yesterday was the day du jour for the week. Never mind. I don't know about you people, but I'm out at Lower King and we haven't had any rain today at all. And overnight there was only 0.5 of a millimetre in the gauge. So certainly didn't get much rain last night. Stevie Wonder, we all know him, and Until You Come Back to Me was from 1967, but it wasn't actually released until 1977, and Aretha Franklin took it to number one in 1973, but this is Stevie Wonder's version.

Hey, it's Noni Bero here, chef and owner of Mabu Mabu. 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To reduce your chances of being one of them, it pays to look before you cook. 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And check the use-by date, because once it's gone, it's gone. 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
1: A bit of Moree, Tyree, Drillaby, Bamboo, Twombar, Gunnada, Carringbar, Willamaloo, Dalveen, Tambourine, Ningadeen, Jindabyne, Lithgow, Casino, Brigalow, Narromine, Megalong, Wyong, Tuggerong, Wangarilla, Morilla, Okathella, Brindabella. I'm the fella who's been everywhere, man. I've been everywhere, man. Across the desert, spare man. I've breathed the mountain air, man. Of travel, I've had my chair, man. I've been everywhere.
0: Yeah, I know that, but if you've been to...

0: Okay, mate, you've been every place except one, and you don't need my help to get there.
1: Oh, I love that song. I could never sing it, could you? Oh, my goodness, it makes you exhausted just thinking about singing that song. That was Lucky Star from way back in 1962. He was born in Sydney. He's now 85 years young. Leslie William Morrison is his real name, singer, musician and television presenter. And I never get sick of listening to that song and all the different versions there are. I've heard a version of WA and all sorts of other versions as well. Amazing stuff, even though... Feel quite exhausted now. Let's go and have a lie down. 3:15 is the time. Time for a little bit of the Beach Boys. Yes. 1973 from the LP called Holland, Sail on Sailor. Well, I do believe that is Do It Again. I was going to play that afterwards.

Well, that was the Tramps from 1975, and the Tramps were from Philadelphia. They were one of the first disco groups, and they formed in 1972, still going today, but with lots of different lineups. Now, I did say I was going to play Sail on Sailor by the Beach Boys, so I better do that. And, of course, Do It Again. That came out from 1968, written by Brian Wilson and Mike Love. Do It Again. But this is Sail on Sailor, written by Ray Kennedy and Jack Riley. I think I've got it right this time. Keep your fingers crossed.

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Oh, yes. It was definitely a very sweet, sweet song, written and recorded by, of course, Australian Russell Morris. And that was from his debut album called Bloodstone, and it peaked at number 7 on the Australian chart, becoming his fourth top 10 single. He had, in 1971, he had a lot of hit singles back in the late 60s and the early 70s. It is 3:30. Quick look at the weather. 15.1, feels like 11. Humidity 68%, wind coming from the west at 20 kilometres an hour with wind gusts at 29 kilometres an hour. No rain in the gauge. Those green speckles are going to the south of us as usual. And a little bit of cloud and quite cool tonight, 9 degrees. Ooh. Now, time for a little bit of ABBA, because you can never have too much ABBA. From 1979, Voulez-Vous.

Well, that was David Cook, better known to you and me as David Essex. And he brought that song out in 1974. And he changed his name to David Essex because that's where he was born. And he's now, I don't know, about 79 years young, still singing up a storm. And wasn't he pretty cute back in the day with those big blue eyes? I think half of the girls that I went to school with were definitely in love with David Essex. So, Beatles. Well, what can you say? Penny Lane. We all know it. We can all sing along to it. Went to number one in the UK and the US. It came from the 1967 album Magical Mystery Tour. And, it was a real street in Liverpool, and Paul McCartney recalled the sights and characters he used to see in the city. So there you go. So sing along with me, Penny Lane. Penny Lane.

Well, that was The Twilights from 1967, Australian group from Adelaide that formed in 1964. And who was their lead singer? Did you hear him? His name was Glenn Shorrock. Definitely went on to bigger and better things. He was in quite a few groups before he joined the Little River Band. And Kathy Came Home came out in 1967. 16 minutes to four is the time. Time for a little bit of Lady Marmalade from La Belle. And they were called that because the lead singer's name was Patti La Belle. And they were from Philadelphia. And Lady Marmalade came out in 1974.

Oh, that was a great hit. That was Gary Puckett and the Union Gap from 1968. That song was written by Jerry Fuller, and Gary Puckett and the Union Gap were a US pop group, and I remember that the members always wore uniforms, and apparently they were based on the ones from the Union Army that were worn during the American Civil War. Nice to hear from you, Grant. He said that's his favourite Gary Puckett song. Mine too. I hope you were singing along, Grant. It's all right. I couldn't hear you. You couldn't hear me either. So the time is 8 minutes to four. Love Really Hurts Without You. This is a great song by Billy Ocean. It went to number two in the UK and number three in Australia. Came out in 1976. And Billy Ocean, well, he's from Trinidad. And he's now 76 years old.

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Our Australian group, The Strangers, and they brought that out in 1970. Just a few seconds to go to the news, Strangers in the Night.

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1: Hello, I'm Lewis Donaldson. The future of the Bureau of Meteorology will be the focus of an independent review. Environment Minister Murray Watt has announced former Murray-Darling Basin Authority head Philip Glued will head up the review. Mr. Watt says among the issues being examined, how the Bureau can restore trust from the public in the wake of its controversial organisational redesign.
2: This is a much broader review than just looking at any one particular incident or website. This is about how we can set the BOM up for future success, make sure that it is meeting the needs of Australians. Just like many other industries, we're seeing meteorology impacted by artificial intelligence and new tech.
1: Authority head Philip Glued will head up the review. Mr. Watt says among the issues being examined, how the Bureau can restore trust from the public in the wake of its controversial organisational redesign.
2: This is a much broader review than just looking at any one particular incident or website. This is about how we can set the BOM up for future success.

0: Bill is holding public hearings in Canberra. It includes a capping of gambling advertisements at a maximum of 3 per hour. Here's an exchange between Senator David Pocock and David McKay from the Department of Infrastructure, Transport, Regional Development, Communications, Sport and the Arts.
1: What I'm hearing is that there is absolutely no evidence behind 3 ads an hour. This is something that was cooked up around the cabinet table that has been handed to the department to try and implement.
2: Senator, I don't think that's a fair characterisation of how we've described
1: the process. Where's it come from then?
2: What we have said is that we're not in a position to disclose the deliberations of the cabinet.
0: The first of former broadcaster Alan Jones's alleged victims has given evidence for a second day in Sydney. The 85-year-old is facing the first week of a local court hearing after he pleaded not guilty to indecent assault and sexual touching without consent. 6 men alleged the former Wallabies coach indecently assaulted or sexually touched them between 2003 and 2020, allegations Jones has denied. Australians are being urged to donate blood to reverse dwindling stocks of universal blood types. Australian Red Cross Lifeblood says that 1,600 appointments are empty every day, pushed up by winter illnesses making donors ineligible. Over 8,000 units of blood, plasma and platelets are used in urgent situations every month, some dispatched within 30 minutes. Speaking to National Radio News spokesperson Hannah Raymond says those who need blood are 10 times higher than those who give.
3: 1 in 3 people will need a blood donation in their lifetime, but only 1 in 30 people donate. So you never know if you or someone you love could be the recipient of a blood donation and you can make a really big impact on their life. So if you can, please roll up a sleeve.
0: President Donald Trump has doubled down on his claim that the Lincoln Memorial Reflecting Pool was damaged by vandals, even after his government admitted that it's not true. Mr. Trump says he was disappointed with attorney Jeanine Pirro, who dismissed vandalism charges against a former Olympian.
4: Because the judge was extremely unfriendly to Jeanine, and frankly, I think she choked, because the judge was really vicious. Instead of going after the people that did it, the judge went after her.
0: A document admitted the pool damage was due to flawed installation by the contractor. A record has been set for the number of companies registered in Australia last month. New numbers from the Australian Securities and Investment Commission saw 44,040 new companies registered in July. It follows almost 43,400 in June. And fast bowler Taylor Vlaminck has been named in the Australia A women's side, which will tour India next month, returning from a long stint on the sidelines due to injuries. The 15-player squad also includes Darcy Brown.
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Jimmy Little was a Yorta Yorta man from New South Wales. Time is 6 minutes past four. Let's have a look at the weather. It is 15 degrees. It feels like 11.6. Humidity 68%. Wind coming from the west at 17 kilometres an hour with wind gusts at 22 kilometres an hour. Still no rain in the gauge, and those green speckles, yes, they're all sort of sliding off to the south. So doesn't look like we'll get much rain at all. But there is a whole mass of cloud on the satellite, getting down to a cool 9 degrees tonight. So let's have a look at the rest of the week, including the weekend, in case you've got things planned. Because, yes, we have to have our sneaky peek, don't we? Wednesday, maximum of 17 and showers. Thursday, maximum of 20, showers increasing. Friday, maximum of 16, showers becoming windy. Saturday, showers and very windy. And Sunday, 17 degrees and a high chance of showers with the wind easing. So there we go. It's showers, showers and more showers. What can I say? There we are. So we can't have fine weather, but we can have fine music. So how about a little bit of Moonlighting from Leo Sayer from 1975?

Oh, I remember that well when it came out, Summer in the City by The Loving Spoonful, from the album Hums of The Loving Spoonful, which came out in 1966. And The Loving Spoonful, founded in New York. Now, the time is 14 minutes past four. We're going to do a little bit of a rock and roll in now with a blockbuster from the London group called The Sweet. Do you remember them? I remember them wearing very silky, very bright coloured sort of clothes. Yes. From 1973, Blockbuster.

Coming to the Albany Entertainment Centre is Shorebreak by Chris Pittman, a powerful solo performance blending storytelling and poetry, following one man's search for connection by the sea. Haunting, intimate, and deeply moving, this is theatre that will stay with you long after you leave the theatre. Shorebreak, Albany Entertainment Centre, Wednesday, 5th of August, 7:30 p.m. Book now. 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

are early Easy Beats from 1965, and they formed in 1964 after all meeting at the Villawood Migrant Centre back in Sydney. Of course, went on to much bigger and better things. And Vander and Young, well, what can you say? They have written hundreds and hundreds of songs, not only for themselves, but for lots of other people as well. 20 minutes past four is the time. Time for a little bit of the Monkees. Oh, yes, you know I love my Monkees. I used to love watching their TV show and had my little blue beanie. Yes, just like Mike Nesbitt. 1966, Last Train to Clarksville. Sing along with me.

No, oh, nothing like a bit of bubblegum pop from 1968. And that was Ohio Express. And they weren't really a group at all. They were just a group of session musicians that used to get together and sing and make music. And there was lots of different people that were involved. And their songs have actually, especially that one, Yummy, Yummy, Yummy, have become more popular because it's been used through lots and lots of different movies and TV programs such as The Simpsons and Monty Python, Futurama, and all sorts of different movies, etc. So, yes, the music is still going around today. 26 minutes past four, The Searchers from Liverpool, founded in 1959. And as far as I know, they're still going with lots of different lineups. But in 1964, from the album Needles and Pins, When You Walk in the Room.

0: 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You could be one of them. 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
5: Well, it's 4:30. Better have a look at the weather. It's gone down a bit. It is 14.5, feels like 11.2. Humidity 72%. Wind now coming from the west-southwest at 17 kilometres an hour, with wind gusts at 25 kilometres an hour. No rain in the gauge, and those green speckles on the radar are definitely drifting away to the south. So I don't think we'll get any rain anytime soon. Now, very special song for you now from 1972. And it was one of the first songs that I learnt when I came to Australia. I thought it was pretty good. And it's by Slim Newton. Real name Ralph Ernest Newton, and Australian country music singer and songwriter. And this song actually peaked at number 3 in Australia, sold over 100,000 copies and won him a golden guitar. And it is called, of course, Redback on the Toilet Seat. Sing along with me.

Well, there's not much you can say about that, is there? Just make sure it doesn't happen to you. Now, Gene Pitney, in 1962, he brought out a song called The Man Who Shot Liberty Valance. And this was a James Stewart and John Wayne movie, a Western. But it was supposed to be used as the theme music from the movie. However, due to contractual difficulties, it never got used. But he brought it out anyway as a single, and it went all the way to number one.

Oh, well, were you all doing the Simple Simon thing? We used to play that when we were younger, I'm sure. That was a 1910 fruit gum company, a bit more bubblegum pop, based on the children's game. And 1910 Fruit Gum Company were a US group from New Jersey, and they began as Jekyll and the Hydes, yes. 21 minutes to 5, Al is in the building, ready to take over at 5 o'clock with Generation X. So I better play some more music. And this one's just a quick one. Some of the music from the 1960s were actually only like 1.5 minutes or whatever. So this is called Stay, Morris Williams and the Zodiacs.

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Early Bee Gees from 1967. Now, I'm going to play an unusual song now. This is called Captain of Your Ship. I don't know if you remember this. This is Rapatera and the Del Rons, and this came out in 1967. And it was written by Kenny Young and Ben Yardley, and it's very quirky. It's got foghorns and ship's bells and Morse code sound effects in it and all sorts of stuff. So if you've never heard it before, enjoy.

Whether you're driving or just need to fill some silence, feel free to tune into some news, events, and melodious music, some local, all handpicked. And hey, you just might find a new favourite artist. Join us for some fun at Great Southern FM 100.9. I'll see you soon.

Oh, that was the Drifters from 1975. Now, they were from New York, and there was a group called the Five Crowns and the Drifters, and they used to share members. So sometimes people like Benny King would sing with one group and then with the other, and they had lots of different lineups and what have you. And so it was more a case of there was a couple of groups and they just sort of shared members back and forward. But that song, There Goes My First Love, came out in 1975. Now, the Ronettes, I'm sure you've heard of them. And it was named after Ronnie Spector, who was married to Phil Spector. And this song, Be My Baby, which came out in 1963, was considered, well, the more or less the quintessential example of his wall of sound. So there we go. Be My Baby.

Well, that was Sailor from 1975. They were a UK group then. He really had two hits. And that was written and sung by George Kajanus. And Sailor were around from 1973 to 1979. Well, that's it. That's just about your lot for me. And I'll be leaving you with Al. He's already set up there, ready to go with Generation X. Of course, I'll be back next Monday with the All Sorts show from 9 to 12. And, of course, join me again next Tuesday afternoon when I'll be dragging some more songs out of the vaults, see what else we can get to play from the 60s and 70s, leaving you with a couple of Beatles songs, Long Tall Sally and Please Please Me. So, bye for now. I'm gonna-

0: shake your tree.
1: Yeah, the wonderful Steve Miller Band from 1973, The Joker. Hello, welcome. This is Gen X. I'm Al here till 7 o'clock. It's just after 5 past 5 here on Great Southern FM 100.9. I'm going way back, way, way back. So this is like 60 years ago. The Beatles inspired Monkees. The debut single, August the 16th, 1966. Nuts. This is Last Train to Clarksville.

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1: All right, I'm playing a few songs from 1966, in particular from the Revolver album, which was critically acclaimed as like one of the best albums ever recorded. And that was released on the 4th of August, 1966, which is like, no, sorry, the 5th of August. That's tomorrow, isn't it? The 5th of August, 66. I'm going to kick off with two songs. Well, one song, which didn't make the album, but was recorded during those sessions, released as a single, Paperback Rider.

Yeah, the wonderful David Bowie there from the opening track to Hunky Dory, December 71, Changes. From there, let's go to the opening track to the Revolver album from 66. This is the Beatles, written by George Harrison, Paying Too Much Tax. Great lead guitar by Paul McCartney, surprisingly. This is the Fab Four with Taxman.

Right, Chuck Berry there from 1964, released on the old Chess Records. No particular place to go. 20 past five here on Great Southern FM. From there, let's go to 1980, over to Canada. This is Martha and the Muffins. What a wonderful name for a band. Echo Beach, being a metaphor for a pleasant location one thinks of when you're working in a boring or unsatisfactory job. I know what you mean. So let's go to Echo Beach.

Yeah, it's one of those songs I don't play very often. Well, very rarely, but when I do, I just sing along. It's a great song, Lola the Kinks. Ray Davies was inspired to write that track after witnessing their manager, Rob Wace. He was spending the night dancing with a woman who was a male crossdresser whilst in Paris, complete with stubble and a pair of balls. Quite funny. All right, let's go to Led Zeppelin. First album, 10th of March 1969, called Led Zeppelin. First track, Good Times, Bad Times.

It's just the same old show on my radio. I should call the show that. It's just the same old show on my radio. All the way from 1979, Selector on my radio. That wasn't their debut single kind of stuff. The first kind of single was, they shared the single, A-side and B-side, with the Specials. The Specials released Gangster, and the B-side, the Selector, released the Selector. The band didn't want that particular track on my radio to be released as a single. They thought it sounded like a Eurovision entry. I'm glad they released it. I think it's a great track. 25 to 6 here on Great Southern FM, 100.9. And I'm Al. Till 7 o'clock. From there, let's go to Queen from the album A Day at the Races. A song questioning life without love. This is Somebody to Love.

Yeah, it's just a rocker. Status Quo, Down Down from only reached, sorry, that was only UK number one, and it reached number four in Australia. Right, from there straight to the Eagles from 1975, Lion Eyes.

Man, when I hear a tune like that, I do miss the old discotheque, as y'all called it. That's a groover. Get me on that dance floor. That was Chic from the second album, Sis Chic, from 1978. Sister Sledge was supposed to record that particular song, but I don't know what happened. Didn't get round to it. And they recorded, what was it, She's the Greatest Dancer, and Chic were supposed to record that, but it didn't happen. Anyway, that was the first song Nile Rodgers and the wonderful bass player Bernard Edwards wrote for another artist, as in The Greatest Dancer, not that one. I want your love. All right, okay, nearly 6 o'clock. Thanks, Tim, for the message. I haven't heard One Day at a Time by Joe Walsh. I don't know it. I'll dig it out, because if you think it's a cracker, it must be. I don't mind a bit of Eagles. It's not often I play them, but when you do, the foot's tapping. It's got a tap on it. It's just one of them bands. You tap away. All right, from there, let's go to Curtis Mayfield, known as a gentle genius, from his debut album from 1970. Another groover. I'm getting back into my grooving. I'm about to wear a white suit and some slip-on shoes. This is Move On Up.

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Yeah, I found it. Wonderful. Where am I going here? Moving up there, Curtis Mayfield. Sorry, nearly 10 past 6 on Great Southern FM. Let's go back to the Revolver album from 1966. Probably one of my favourite tracks in here, written by John. I'm Only Sleeping.

Awesome. T-Rex there. 20th Century Boy from 73. Reached number 57 in Australia. Nearly 6:15 here on Great Southern FM. What were you guys listening to in 73? Let's go to Gene Knight. I first heard this on an old soccer program. It's called Soccer AM. I don't know if anyone remembers that. The Crossbar Challenge. Anyway, this is 71, Gene Knight, Mr. Big Stuff.

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Yeah, debut album I experienced from 67. The Jimi Hendrix experience with Mitch Mitchell on drums and Noel Redding on bass guitar. Cracker. From there, let's go to Mr. Bob Marley and the Wailers. Yeah, so this was written whilst touring Haiti. Deeply moved by the extreme poverty he and the band witnessed. This is Get Up, Stand Up.

Yeah, the one and only Stevie Wonder there from 1980. And that was an ode to Bob Marley, Master Blaster. From there, let's go to Madness from their debut album, One Step Beyond. Anyway, keyboard and songwriter. Mark Barson, wasn't it? Mark Barson. He was a van driver. And he was delivering bananas, of all things, when his co-worker kept going on about his girl. My girl did this, and my girl did that, and my girl, drove him nuts. So he wrote a song called My Girl. This is My Girl and Madness.

Yeah, beautiful song, Supertramp, Breakfast in America from 1979. Apparently the beginnings of the song started way back in 69. Started by keyboard player Rick Davies, who apparently hated the song. He detested the song. And it took Roger Hodgson, the singer, to finish it off. There you go. But it was on the album. And what a cracking album that one is. So from there, let's go to The Kinks from 1966. Yeah, 60 big ones ago. Looking through the lens of an unsympathetic rich aristocrat bemoaning the loss of his vast unearned wealth. Any guesses? This may be a sunny afternoon.

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1: 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Always cracker of a show. All right, I'm going to go back to the Fab Four, the Beatles. So this track was the B-side to Paperback Writer, so it didn't make the Revolver album. So it was kind of unheard of, because it wasn't on any kind of studio album until all the kind of recent releases, anthologies and, you know, collections or whatever in the last 15, 20 years. But before then, no one really knew the track, but it was very influential on a lot of the early Manchester bands like Oasis, that kind of stuff, the Manchester scene, if you will. Production-wise, it's quite phenomenal. The bass is very prominent. Paul's using a Rickenbacker bass on this one. The drums are, you know, amazing. Probably Ringo Starr's best drumming session. And the track's also slowed down. So if you take that into account and listen to the drums, you're going, man, this guy can really play. And also it was John's vocal to make the track really dreamy-like. Because they were stoned, because they probably were. Anyway, just one hell of a track. So let's play this one. This is The Beatles and Rain.

there, Jim Morrison, The Doors, Roadhouse Blues from 1970, the album Morrison Hotel, with John Sebastian, Loving Spoonful Guy, on harmonica. From there, let's go to December 78, released on Stiff Records, Mr. Ian Dury and the Blockheads, recorded in Old Kent Road, for any Monopoly lovers out there. This is Hit Me With Your Rhythm Stick.

dock of Tiger Bay, on the road to Mandalay, from Bombay to Santa Fe, over the hills.

Yeah, Jimi Hendrix experience. I thought I'd throw that one in. Fire, not one you hear very often. I want a groover. All right, I'm going to leave you with The Police, a single from the 18th of August 1978, released on blue vinyl. Came from their debut album, Outlanders D'Amour, which was released in November 78. The single picture cover had a guy standing on a block of ice with a noose around his neck, waiting for the ice to melt. So obviously it caused a lot of controversy. The BBC banned the record because of it. And the guy standing on the ice was drummer Stuart Copeland. This is I Can't Stand Losing You. Thanks for the messages, etc. Great to hear from you. See you in 2 weeks' time. And take it easy. And it's good night from me.

That was Blink 182 with All the Small Things. If you couldn't tell by the first song there, yes, we are going with a few 90s hits today, where some might be 89, some might be like 2000 something, but it's the whole general idea. Most of these are going to be 90s hits. 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Now, the weather today was rather nice, I reckon, with a high of 17 and a low of 11. Wednesday, tomorrow, possible shower, 17 degrees and a low of 19 degrees. Thursday, a late shower with 20 degrees and 9 degrees being the lowest. And Friday, 16 degrees and 9 degrees for the lowest. It will be a rather cold week, I reckon. But it being the 4th of August today, it was Australia's most famous swimmer, Harold Holt's birthday today. So I hope you remembered him in a good way or a bad way, if you didn't like what he said or what he did, I don't know. But next up, we're following on with our 90s hits. We are going The Offspring, Powderfinger, Cranberries, many more to come on their way. Hope you're loving it, hope you're living it. Start off with Why Don't You Get a Job. My friend!

The Verve with Bittersweet Symphony. Before that one, we had Zombie by the Cranberries and My Happiness by Powderfinger, well-known Australian band. Next up, we have got, it's just gone 22 past 7 at the moment. And next up, we have No Doubt with Don't Speak, bit of Red Hot Chili Peppers, Jet, Oasis, plenty more to come. 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Listen up to Don't Speak, No Doubt.

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I say you look so fine that I really want to make you mine. 4, 5, 6, come on and get your kicks. 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

0: That was Jet with Be My Girl. And it has just gone 25 minutes to 8 o'clock there. Next up, we have Bit of Oasis, Hole, who was the Kurt Cobain's wife, where was it? Courtney Love band. And Stevie Wright, another Aussie artist, and a bit of Pearl Jam, and R.E.M. and Australian Craw to tap off the hour. You're listening to Play It Loud with Ethan. But first up, it was something from Albany Event Hire.
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If you're an animal lover, then the Albany Animal Welfare Op Shop is the place for you to go. 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They are located at 110 B Chester Pass Road. Further inquiries to 0447 249 981.

That was Pearl Jam with Black, an absolute heartbreaking song, an amazing song to blast through the speakers, I'm sure. Before that one was Evie by Steve Wrights and Celebrity Skin with Hole with Celebrity Skin and Oasis with Supersonic. Next up, we've got Australian Crawl with The Boys Light Up. Then that will cap off the hour, as it is 6 minutes to 8 o'clock. Then after that one, we will be listening to a bit of The Black Keys, which are, yes, an earlier band, later band. But a good band, I find. And a bit of AC/DC, Thunderstruck. Plenty of good, amazing 90s songs coming up. But first, we'll listen to The Boys Light Up by Australia Crawl. Nope, losing my religion.

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Good evening. This is Clyde coming at you from Great Southern FM in Albany. Keep listening. You'll be hearing the best music of all time. All the time. It's just gone 5 past 10.

Here's the latest weather. Right now in Albany, it's partly cloudy, with the wind coming from the northwest. It's 10 degrees, but feels more like 7 degrees. Tomorrow is forecast to be showers, with a maximum of 16 degrees after an overnight minimum of 9. I'll have another update.

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having trouble getting around? Cycling Without Age Australia have specially designed electric bikes ready to take you on a fabulous ride. Sit back and enjoy the luxury of a willing volunteer to cycle you around while you enjoy the views. 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And remember, include the date and the time you want to book your ride. Enjoy the outdoors in our beautiful city in comfort. And by the way, more volunteers are always welcome.

0: 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And it'd be kind of hard for me to settle down and not be on the go. 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And I couldn't find out what happened. Nobody seemed to know. So from that day on, it's just been me and old giddy up go. Oh, I've made a lot of friends at all the truck stops. And some of them would kid me about my little sign. Of course, they knew where I'd got the name. Of course, I told them about that little boy of mine. And how his first word about the truck was, giddy up go. Well, today I was barreling down old 66 when up beside me pulled a brand new diesel rig, both stacks blowing black coal. And as he pulled around and back in front of me, a big lump came in my throat, and my eyes watered like I had a bad old cold. A little sign on the back of the truck that read, giddy up, go. Well, I pushed old giddy up and stayed right on him till the next truck stop where he'd pulled up. And I waited till he went in and I offered to buy him a cup. Well, we got to talking shop and I said, how'd you come by the name on your truck, giddy up, go? Well, he said, I got it from my pop. Dad used to drive a truck. That's what Mom talked about a lot. You see, I lost Mom when I was just past 16. And I lost all track of Pop. Mom said he got the name from me. Well, I shook his hand and told him I had something I wanted him to see. And I took him out to the old truck and brushed off some of the dirt so the name would show. And his eyes got big and bright as he read, giddy up, go. Oh, we had a lot of things to talk about, and buddy, I felt like a king. And now we've just pulled back on old 66, and he handled that rig better than any gear jammer that I'd ever seen. Well, now the lines on the highway have got a much brighter glow as we go roaring down the road, and me staring at little sign that reads, giddy up, go.
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Here's the latest weather. Right now in Albany, it's clear, with the wind coming from the northwest. It's 9 degrees, but feels more like 6 degrees. Tomorrow is forecast to be showers, with a maximum of 16 degrees after an overnight minimum of 9. And that's the latest weather.

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1: Australia's heart and spirit lies in its people and the stories we tell with song and music. 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

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It's 2 hours of feel-good favourites, lovely memories and songs you know and love.

Sometimes I can't sleep at night. Sometimes I lay awake staring at the ceiling. It happens to all of us. But you don't have to be alone by yourself. You can be alone with me. Clyde, if it's dark o'clock and you're counting sheep and it's just not helping, let me put you to sleep. Not like that. I mean, overnights on Great Southern FM, I play the music from your youth. 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

0: In a world that's constantly changing, there's one thing that remains timeless. The music that moves us. Close your eyes and let the melodies take you on a journey. This is Great Southern FM. Picture the songs that have become the soundtrack of your life. 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

Let's take a quick look at the weather. Right now in Albany, it's mostly clear, with the wind coming from the northwest. It's 9 degrees, but feels more like 5 degrees. The forecast for today is showers, with a maximum of 16 degrees. Stay tuned for more updates.

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That's where I come in. Hi, I'm Clyde, and I'll guide you on a magical musical tour of all of those songs that mean so much to all of us. Overnights on Great Southern FM. 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

0: Here's the latest weather. Right now in Albany, it's mostly clear, with the wind coming from the northwest. It's 10 degrees, but feels more like 6 degrees. The forecast for today is showers, with a maximum of 16 degrees. I'll have another update later.
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Let's do lunch.

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time for a weather update. Right now in Albany, it's clear, with the wind coming from the northwest. It's 10 degrees, but feels more like 6 degrees. The forecast for today is showers, with a maximum of 16 degrees. And that's the latest weather.

0: things done. You?
1: Oh, I went hiking and canoeing with the kids and got qualified as a snorkeling instructor. But I know what you mean. The weekends really are too short.
0: You did all that?
1: Yeah. I mean, why should the kids have all the fun? Join Scouts as a leader. You'd love it.
0: Oh, the kids would too.
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Folk rock, bluesy rock, jazzy rock, psychedelic rock. I've got it all. You're gonna love it.

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Maybe I slipped above my head. 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

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If you agree, please join me, Hutch, for Sports Snippets on Saturdays between 3 to 6 p.m. to get your sports fix with plenty of music. I love it.

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Now for a quick weather update. Right now in Albany, it's clear, with the wind coming from the northwest. It's 9 degrees, but feels more like 5 degrees. The forecast for today is showers, with a maximum of 16 degrees. And that's the latest weather. I was on a heavy tip.

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on the floor, 10 bars upon the window, 10 bolts upon the door. See, I tried to escape again, well, have him till he dies. He dug a hole just like a mole, and once again they cry.

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0: We've had some great tunes over the last few hours, and things are only going to get better. This is Great Southern FM, and you're with Clyde. 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
1: You know you want me.

Sometimes I can't sleep at night. Sometimes I lay awake staring at the ceiling. It happens to all of us. But you don't have to be alone by yourself. You can be alone with me. Clyde, if it's dark o'clock and you're counting sheep and it's just not helping, let me put you to sleep. Not like that. I mean, overnights on Great Southern FM, I play the music from your youth. 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When the nighttime comes, I don't get tired. I get into the groove,

Did you know the Red Cross Op Shop have clothing, kitchenware, books, jewellery and much more for you to check out? Bargains galore just for you. They're located on Lockyer Avenue next to the Bendigo Bank and their opening hours are from 9 to 5 Tuesday to Saturday. They are always keen to get any clean saleable items that you would like to donate just by dropping them off during opening hours. If you're interested in helping out as a volunteer, you can speak with the manager, Carol.

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Good morning. 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

Take a quick look at the weather. Right now in Albany, it's clear, with the wind coming from the northwest. It's 9 degrees, but feels more like 5 degrees. The forecast for today is showers, with a maximum of 16 degrees. I'll have another update later.

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0: Sunday Christian Breakfast with George, sharing the love of Jesus through uplifting songs of praise with messages of hope and inspiration, including songs for the children, 6 to 9 a.m. on GSFM 100.9.
1: Ladies and gentlemen of the class of 99, wear sunscreen. If I could offer you one tip for the future, sunscreen would be it. The long-term benefits of sunscreen have been proved by scientists, whereas the rest of my advice has no basis more reliable than my own meandering experience. I will dispense this advice now. Enjoy the power and beauty of your youth. Oh, never mind. You will not understand the power and beauty of your youth until they're faded. But trust me, in 20 years you'll look back at photos of yourself and recall in a way you can't grasp now how much possibility lay before you and how fabulous you really looked. You are not as fat as you imagine. Don't worry about the future. Or worry, but know that worrying is as effective as trying to solve an algebra equation by chewing gum. The real troubles in your life are apt to be things that never cross the worried mind. The kind that blindside you at 4 p.m. on sad, idle Tuesday. Do one thing every day that scares you. Sing. Don't be reckless with other people's hearts. And don't put up with people who are reckless with yours. Floss. Don't waste your time on jealousy. Sometimes you're ahead, sometimes you're behind. The race is long, and in the end, it's only with yourself. Remember the compliments you receive. Forget the insults. If you succeed in doing this, tell me how. Keep your old love letters. Throw away your old bank statements. Don't feel guilty if you don't know what you want to do with your life. The most interesting people I know didn't know at 22 what they wanted to do with their lives. Some of the most interesting 40-year-olds I know still don't. Get plenty of calcium. Be kind to your knees. You'll miss them when they're gone. Maybe you'll marry, maybe you won't. Maybe you'll have children, maybe you won't. Maybe you'll divorce at 40. Maybe you'll dance the funky chicken on your 75th wedding anniversary. Whatever you do, don't congratulate yourself too much. Overrate yourself either. Your choices or half chances, so are everybody else's. Enjoy your body. Use it every way you can. Don't be afraid of it or what other people think of it. It's the greatest instrument you'll ever own. Dance. Even if you have nowhere to do it but your living room. Read the directions, even if you don't follow them. Do not read beauty magazines, they will only make you feel ugly. Get to know your parents. You never know when they're gonna be gone for good. Be nice to your siblings. They're the best link of your past to the people most likely to stick with you.

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Live in North California once, but leave before it makes you soft. Travel. Accept certain inalienable truths. Prices will rise, politicians will philander, you too will get old. And then you'll fantasize that when you were young, prices were reasonable, politicians were noble, and children respected their elders. Respect your elders. Don't expect anyone to support you. Maybe you have a trust fund. Maybe you have a wealthy spouse. But you'll never know when either one will run out. Don't mess too much with your hair, or by the time you're 40, it will look 85. Be careful with whose advice you buy, but be patient with those who supply. Advice is a form of nostalgia. Dispensing with it is a way of fishing out the past from the disposal. Wiping it off, painting over the ugly parts, and recycling it for more than it's worth. But trust me, I'm the sunscreen.

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Then listen to Messages of Hope, Sunday morning, 8:45 a.m. to 9 a.m., brought to you by Lutheran Media, South Australia.

Hey there, this is Russell Morris. It must be really difficult to make a career out of music these days. Way back in the 70s and 80s, you could actually go to a radio station, talk to the program manager and say, hey, what do you think? And because we got airplay, we became known, which has the snowball effect. Your record starts to move, and the record really is the spokesman for the band. For young bands these days, they're not getting any airplay, and therefore they're not making a living, and therefore the bands are breaking up before they even begin to start. 50% airplay for Australian product would be fantastic. It would be our culture. We're progressing. Let's try and get that airplay level up to 50%.

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1: Good morning, I'm Laura Devoy. New data shows more Indigenous students are performing at the highest level. This year's NAPLAN results show improvement in numeracy among students in years 5, 7 and 9, with average scores in years 5 and 7 at their highest level since the scale was reset in 2023.
2: The data shows a reportable increase since 2023 in the percentage of Indigenous students achieving exceeding, so that highest level in numeracy, at both years 7 and 9. And hopefully these gains and others like them can be consolidated in 2027 and beyond.
1: Stephen Gneill from the Australian Curriculum Assessment and Reporting Authority says the nation's education ministers are working to address a drop in year 3 numeracy results. A wildlife rescue organisation in South Australia says the spread of bird flu is causing great concern among its volunteers. South Australia is responding to the first H5 bird flu mass mortality event. Officials say they expect a greater spread of the virus. Speaking to National Radio News, Fauna Rescue South Australia Chair Marie Kozulik says it's crucial to protect native animals.
3: The fears for the native wildlife is that they will contract this disease, and we're going to see a lot of dead birds, and it's going to affect our vulnerable species.
1: Victoria Police, Australian Federal Police and the Australian Security Intelligence Organisation are investigating an arson attack on a Melbourne defence manufacturer as an act of terrorism. Lovett Technologies was targeted in July last year when several vehicles were set alight and a building graffitied. The Victorian Joint Counter-Terrorism Team alleges a far-left extremist group posted an online video claiming responsibility, saying the company was targeted for its involvement in a global fighter jet program, which is used by Israel.
4: And the AFP, together with our partners, will not tolerate acts of terror motivated by extremist ideologies, aiming to cause fear and anguish in our community.
1: Images of the suspects have been released today. AFP Detective Superintendent Anthony Hall says anyone with information should come forward immediately. An independent database is being set up to document missing First Nations people, along with a DNA collection program in a bid to help find them. It's backed by the Disappeared Project, which supports families of missing Indigenous people. The initiative will involve Locate International, which will collect, store and analyse data relating to unidentified and disappeared First Nations individuals, and Forensic Human Identification, which will launch a DNA sample collection program. A study has revealed how vaping is integrated into young people's daily routines, with some using vapes as a tool for stress relief and self-care. Researchers recruited 72 Australians aged 14 to 19 who used vapes to take part in the study led by the University of Melbourne. Participants described how they were stressed when their vape had run out and how they used it so much it was hard to breathe. Some who wanted to quit but felt it was impossible said they felt weak and ashamed. The Public Health Association says more support is needed. Turning to sport, Brisbane Broncos star Ali Brigginshaw has been suspended for 3 matches for a dangerous throw. The 36-year-old, who was found guilty at the NRLW judiciary last night, says she meant no malice in the tackle. Newcastle Knights prop Taylor Prettabon will miss 2 matches after pleading guilty to a careless high tackle, while West Tigers forward Holly Wheeler has been suspended for 1 match for dangerous contact.
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5: 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We acknowledge and respect the continuing culture, connections to land, water and community, and the contribution the Indigenous people make to the life of Albany and this region.
6: Good morning, everyone. This is Pete, and I'm back. Yes, I was on yesterday, but they've, as Hutch would say, taken me off the bench and put me back in again. Greg is unavailable today, so I'm filling in for Greg. Let's have a look at the weather. In Albany right now, it's 9 degrees. The winds are northwesterly, gusting between 17 and 22 kilometres an hour. The humidity is at 92%, which is... and the UV index, sorry, is 3, which is moderate. The barometric pressure is 1,018 hectopascals, and we've had no rain at all since 9 a.m. Today's forecast is for a partly cloudy day. There is a high chance of showers, most likely this morning and early afternoon. The winds could be up to 25 kilometres an hour, becoming lighter as the day progresses. The forecast maximum for today in Albany, 16 degrees. Elsewhere in the region, Denmark, showers and 16. Bremer Bay, partly cloudy and 20. Noangarup, a morning fog and 18. Jerramungup, also a morning fog and 19. And Mount Barker, a shower or two and a max of 16. Looking ahead in Albany, Thursday, it'll be a mostly sunny morning and a max of 20. Friday, cloudy and 16. And Saturday, cloudy and 13 maximum. As I said, my name is Pete. We're broadcasting live from Lottery's House here in North Road, Albany. So let's have a look. We're just going to be playing a mixture today. I've got no plan and no agenda. So if you've got a request, 0483 951 009, let me know. Let's have a party, eh? Says Wanda Jackson.

Australia has 4.67 million cases of food poisoning each year. 48,000 end up in hospital, and 38 lead to preventable deaths. 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

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You can join the Albany Library staff in the pool for Splish Splash. 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

0: A little bit of an instrumental every now and then. That's Floyd Kramer and the San Antonio Rose. How are we doing today? Middle of the week, hump day as they say if you're a worker, or the Wednesday. What have you got planned for this weekend? What have I got? Oh, I'm off to Perth again. Oh, the big smoke. I've had enough of it, but yeah, got to keep going. It's what work does for you, but hopefully you've got a better plan than me. Because I don't want to be there, but that's life. Okay, let's continue the music. I've got a little bit of The Ballad of Davy Crockett. Bet you haven't heard that one for a while. Just before I do that, did you hear about the guy who only believed in 12.5% of the Bible? Yes, 12.5% of the Bible. Pretty interesting, isn't it? Yes, apparently he was an atheist.
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0: and he come home. His politicking done, why the big western march had just begun. He packed up his gear and his trusty gun and lit out the grinning to follow the sun.
1: Davy, Davy Crockett, leading up by a knee.

Aussie talent Colin Buchanan. He was here a few years ago down at the Baptist Church. He's really, I really like him. His track called A Drover's Wife. It's time to have a look and now at the weather currently outside. If my little mouse here will agree with to do that. Here it is. 8.9 degrees. The humidity is 91%. The wind gusts are up to 18 kilometres an hour from the west-northwest. The barometric pressure is on the rise at 1,018.9 hectopascals. Today's forecast, partly cloudy. A patchy fog inland early this morning. A medium chance of showers in the west, a slight chance elsewhere. Winds up to 20 kilometres an hour, becoming light in the middle of the day. Heading for today for a max of 16 degrees. Looking at the radar, there's a fair bit of green and yellow patches out off the coastline, so I'm guessing we're going to get some rain pretty soon. And the satellite image shows, it's hard to know because it's dark, but it's a fair bit of cloud cover as well. What have I got next for you? Oh, I had something lined up. Yes, I did. Just an oldie by Supertramp, just before I play that. Do you know that you can charge your child with a crime if they fight going to bed? You can, because they're resisting arrest.

Nice little anthem, that one. Courtney Murphy, the Albany Boy, and a song simply called Western Australia. The Albany Film Society is presenting The Men's Room. It's on Tuesday, the 11th of August. This Norwegian documentary from 2018 follows a men's choir in the lead up to their biggest concert ever. It's a gem of a film, and it's an emotional roller coaster that you'll never forget. Screening starts at 7:30 sharp at the Vancouver Arts Centre, which is, of course, 85 Vancouver Street in Albany. You're encouraged to take along a plate to share. The screening is always on the second Tuesday of each month. If you'd like to know more, email albanyfilmsoc@gmail.com. That's albanyfilmsoc@gmail.com. I've got another nice little song for you. Just I want to read you something. It's going to take me a little bit, not too bad. I just read a post the other day and it made me stop and think. It was about a 102-year-old woman who had been married for 78 years. Near the end of her life, someone asked her, "What would you do differently?" Most people would have expected her to say that she'd maybe travel more, make more money, but she didn't say that. Instead, she simply said, "I would have forgiven my husband faster." The daughter looked confused and asked, "After everything you two went through?" The old woman smiled and said, "We wasted so many good days being angry over bad moments, and I thought we had forever." She remembered the silent dinners, the nights they went to bed angry, the apologies she almost accepted but made him wait for. Then she said something that really stuck. "One day, you realize winning the argument never added a single day to your marriage, but pride took away so many." She ended by telling her daughter, "Don't wait until someone is gone to decide the fight wasn't that important." So whether you're married, dating, or even thinking about future relationships, I think there's wisdom in that. Not every disagreement needs to become a battle of who's right. Sometimes the greatest victory is choosing humility before pride has the chance to steal another good day. Forgive faster and love while they're still there.

Sport brings us together, but volunteers are the reason we stay connected. In Pitch In, host Limo travels across Australia to meet the extraordinary people who give their time, not for recognition, but because they believe in community. These quiet heroes wash uniforms, organise fixtures, coach juniors, and create the sense of belonging that keeps clubs thriving. Catch the first episode on Saturday, August the 15th at 5:30pm at the end of Sporting Snippets with me, Hutch, and it'll be repeated on Mondays at 9:30pm straight after 100.9 Arts Magazine on Great Southern FM.

That was Crystal Gayle there and Wrong Road Again. Classic little number. Haven't heard that one for a long, long time. Do you know that she was actually the younger sister of country music legend Loretta Lynn? Yeah, talent sure runs in that family. The Country Women's Association are holding a free soup day on this Friday, the 7th of August, and it's at the CWA Hall, which is 94 Serpentine Road. It's from 12 noon to 1 p.m. Come along and enjoy soup, various tasty dishes, as well as sweets, and there's tea and coffee. Everyone is welcome. Soup days are held on the 1st and 3rd Friday of every month. For more information, give Anne a call, 0412 937 641.

0: G'day, Steve. Are you okay, mate?
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1: Good morning, I'm Laura Devoy. Advocates say alcohol and gambling advertising is getting out of hand, with every NRL and AFL club sponsored by at least one alcohol company. The Foundation for Alcohol Research and Education's latest State of Play report shows every NRL club and five AFL clubs also have gambling sponsorships, and all television broadcasts are sponsored by alcohol and gambling companies. Independent Senator David Pocock, who has been calling for tougher reforms, told the ABC the ads have gone too far.
2: It's gone beyond just a sponsorship model to a revenue model, where we now know that the NRL, the AFL are actually getting a kickback back on bets placed on their sport. And as a senator, it's pretty tragic that the leaders of these sports refuse to turn up to a Senate inquiry to actually explain themselves.
1: The federal government is moving to close a loophole in its tax reforms to allow people to continue to negatively gear homes inherited from their late or former spouse. Shannon Kirkwood reports.
3: In this year's budget, Labor announced plans to limit negative gearing to new builds, but said existing investment properties would be grandfathered. Concerns were raised about people who inherited their partner's share of a jointly owned property, with fears it could be treated as acquired after the cut-off date. Yesterday, the government announced plans for a so-called widow's tax, which will allow negative gearing to continue after inheritance or property settlement. Public consultation will be open for 2 weeks.
1: Jetstar customers will soon have to fork out at least $25 for overhead baggage. The airline has announced it will remove the 7-kilogram carry-on weight limit from February next year. All bookings will include an underseat bag, such as a handbag or backpack, and customers will have to pay for a second, larger bag to be placed in the overhead locker. In a statement, CEO Stephanie Tully says customers and crew consistently identified having bags weighed at the gate and struggling to find room in the overhead lockers as the more stressful parts of the airport experience. Wildlife rehabilitators and community organisations in Western Australia will share in $2 million in funding to prepare for the impacts of H5 bird flu. The state government says grants will support practical, community-led projects that reduce biosecurity risks, strengthen wildlife rehabilitation capacity, and help protect vulnerable native species. It comes after Australia recorded its first mass mortality event, with local transmission also confirmed across the border in South Australia. New polling shows more than 2 in 3 voters across New South Wales support increased government investment in community housing. The sector has launched a new campaign called Community Made, which brings together residents, providers and experts calling for urgent housing action. Nearly 70,000 people in New South Wales are in need of safe and secure housing. CEO of the Community Housing Industry Association New South Wales, Luke Achterstrat, wants the government to commit $26 billion.
4: Now, we think that could deliver 50,000 new community homes by 2050. In addition to that, we're calling on the next New South Wales government to make sure that we're bringing our existing housing stock up to a modern standard by 2040. So we're asking to create a $4 billion Better Social Homes program.
1: Turning to sports, St Kilda's Max King has undergone surgery on a troubled hamstring after being ruled out for the rest of the AFL season. Jack Silvani is a chance of playing this week despite dislocating his shoulder last week, and Cooper Sharman faces a fitness test after being sidelined for the past fortnight with a calf injury.
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5: Let's have a look at the weather now. In Albany, it is 8.9. The winds are northwesterly, gusting between 11 to 15 kilometres an hour. The humidity is 92% and the barometric pressure 1,019 hectopascals. Today's forecast is for a partly cloudy day. There's a high chance of light showers, becoming less likely in the afternoon, light winds and a forecast maximum of 16 degrees. Elsewhere in the region, Denmark, light showers and a top of 16. Bremer Bay, partly cloudy and a top of 20. Noongarup, partly cloudy and 18. Jerramunga, partly cloudy and 19. And lastly, Mount Barker, a light shower or two and a top of 16 degrees. Looking ahead in Albany, Thursday mostly sunny and a high of 20. Friday partly cloudy and 16, then it chilling down on Saturday, cloudy and a max of only 13 degrees. 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My name is Pete, filling in for Greg today. Greg's just not available today, so I'm sure he'll be back next week. And lastly, Mount Barker, a light shower or two and a top of 16 degrees. Looking ahead in Albany, Thursday mostly sunny and a high of 20. Friday partly cloudy and 16, then it chilling down on Saturday, cloudy and a max of only 13 degrees. 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My name is Pete, filling in for Greg today. Greg's just not available today, so I'm sure he'll be back next week. 13 degrees. You're tuned to Great Southern FM. My name is Pete, filling in for Greg today. Greg's just not available today, so I'm sure he'll be back next week.

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Buddy Holly there, and that'll be the day. It's Bargain Bonanza time again, organised by the Albany South Coast Lions Club. Head on over to the Albany Plaza at Lower Car Park, and it's on this Sunday. The car boot sale has many stalls, a sausage sizzle, and you can get some hot donuts. 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

haven't heard that one for years upon years. That is The Shifting Whispering Sands. That version was by Rusty Draper. It's time for the birthday list. So first of all, if it's your birthday, have a wonderful day. I hope you all have a special time and you get to celebrate with family and friends. Who are you sharing your day with? Let's go from oldest to youngest. You might remember this guy. He was born Gary Anderson in Melbourne, Victoria in 1947, so he's 79 today. He was a rock singer, Australian rock singer, and he had a stage name. He was known as Angry Anderson. He was the lead vocalist for the band Rose Tattoo. I went and saw Rose Tattoo at a at a pub in up in the northern suburbs of Perth, and I was with a friend, and my friend was sort of making eyes at this lady, and then the lady had a husband, and he wanted to beat us all up, so we had to quickly leave that hotel and missed most of the show, sadly. But yes, I did go see Rose Tattoo, but that's my lingering memory. But that was Angry Anderson, 79 today. Have you seen the movie, what's that one called, Wolf Creek? The guy that plays Mr. Wolf Creek, not sure what the character's name is. John Jarrett is the actor. He's 74 today. I know my son's got he saw him at one of these comic cons and got something autographed once. So, yes, John Jarrett, 74 today. Oh, no, this one make you feel old. This will make you feel old. Do you remember the Brady Bunch? What about Marsha? Not Happy Jan and Marsha. Marsha is 70 today. Yes, Marsha is 70. Can you believe it? Born in Los Angeles, California. Her real name is Maureen McCormick. And she was, of course, came over here as well in 2015 for the Australian edition of I'm a Celebrity, Get Me Out of Here. And she was for 5 years. She played Marsha in the Brady Bunch. And the last one, going to play a song for this one. This lady was born Cheryl Sang in Melbourne, Victoria, 1953. So she's 73 today. She went by the stage name Samantha Sang. And she had a hit with this song.

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Roy Orbison there, Too Soon to Know. Don't hear that one a lot, but it's quite a nice little ballad. Let's have a look at the weather now. 8.8 at the moment. Humidity is 92%. The wind gusts are from the north-northwest from 13 to 14 kilometres an hour. And the barometric pressure, 1,019.5 hectopascals and steady. The forecast for today in Albany is for a partly cloudy day, a medium chance of light showers in the west, a slight chance elsewhere, winds from the west-northwest 15 to 20 kilometres an hour becoming light in the middle of the day. Heading today for a max of 16 degrees. The chance of rain is 60%, and if we do get any rain, it'll be less than 1 mil. Looking at the radar, we definitely looks like we're going to get some rain as it's coming across our shore in the next little bit, I would say, in the next probably half an hour to an hour. We'll see what happens. What if we're going to play for you now? I was going to play on this day in 1966, the Beatles album, probably for some people known as their greatest album ever, called Revolver, was released in the United Kingdom. It didn't have many singles from the album. I think there was Eleanor Rigby. That was one of the few. But this was one of my favourite songs on the album. Hope you like it. Haven't heard it for a little while. This is the Beatles from Revolver. Let's have a listen.

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1: It's Wednesday, the 5th of August, 2026. Aries, some unpleasant news may cause you to overreact. Taurus, putting the needs of others before your own wants will bring enormous pleasure. Gemini, advice you'll be given is plainly wrong. Just accept it politely. Cancer, you're keen to learn about a new colleague, but don't be intrusive. Leo, exercise extreme caution if you plan on making long-term decisions or commitments. Virgo, your ability to persevere will be handsomely rewarded. Libra, recognition you justly deserve may be delayed, but it will come. Scorpio, if keeping on top of technology is stressing you out, talk to a young person. Sagittarius, a touch of humour should lighten everyone's mood. Capricorn, it may pay to keep news of a stroke of good luck to yourself for the moment. Aquarius, avoid making any rash statements in the heat of the moment. Pisces, you're very persuasive at convincing others to back your idea. And that's today's horoscope.
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2: Albany, it's time to raise your glasses. Special Brew is here. 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Think of us as your local hub for all things crisp, creative, and community. 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
3: The CWA Albany markets are on this Saturday, the 8th of August, from 9 a.m. to 12 midday. They're at the CWA Hall, which is in 94 Serpentine Road. They'll have a variety of stalls, including cakes, preserves, crafts, jewellery, cakes, and lots more. Come and have a cuppa or a hot homemade soup. Wanting to hold your own stall, or give Anne a call, 0412 937 641. You can discuss with the options. If you'd like to email, you can as well, albanycwa@yahoo.com. CWA Albany has been serving the community now for over 90 years. I've got another little new track for you. This is off a latest album released in March. It's called The Way I Am, and this song's called 15 Minutes. Just before I do that, I don't know if it's some sad news, but the inventor of fairy bread passed away this week. I don't know if you heard that. Apparently, hundreds and thousands are expected to be at the funeral.

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Our studio SMS line is 0483 951 009. 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
1: Good morning, I'm Laura Devoy. Independent Senator David Pocock says changes to negative gearing should come into effect as soon as possible. The federal government has released for consultation proposed changes which would allow for negative gearing to continue when properties are inherited from a late spouse or in a divorce settlement after the cutoff date. Senator Pocock says the intention of the grandfathering arrangements was not for people to lose them when their spouse died or through divorce. He told the ABC the loophole needs to be fixed urgently.
2: I was contacted by a woman here in Canberra last week who had pre-approved finance. She's a victim of family domestic violence, getting a divorce, and the lender has said, based on the current laws, we can't actually give you finance. So I think there's real need for the Parliament to act swiftly to provide certainty to lenders and to Australians who may be in that situation.
1: A wildlife rescue group in South Australia says it has grave fears should the bird flu outbreak worsen. SA has recorded Australia's first mass mortality event, and authorities are warning the number of cases will rise. Fauna Rescue SA Chair Marie Kozulik says her organisation's ability to assist is restricted by availability of volunteers' homes to house quarantined birds. Speaking to National Radio News, she's calling for more quarantine areas to help contain the virus.
3: We need a lot more quarantine areas, which the state doesn't have, so that birds can go into a quarantine area while they're waiting to have results of tests.
1: Doctors say it's not too late to get a flu shot. The Royal Australian College of General Practitioners says last year's flu cases rose in late October and remained unusually high into December. The call for vaccinations comes after the New South Wales government urged people not to attend hospital emergency departments unless their lives were at risk. Just under 10,000 people presented to EDs in Sydney on Monday, a winter record. The RACGP says when hospitals are already operating at or near capacity, a sudden rise in preventable winter illness can tip them over the edge. Farmers for Climate Action has welcomed solar discounts, which it says will directly benefit farmers. The federal solar discount previously applied to systems of up to 100 kilowatts, but will now apply to systems of up to 1 megawatt. Sheep and cropping farmer Peter Holding says the discount will give farmers the chance to shield themselves against volatile fuel markets. Station owner Ellen Litchfield says it will help give farmers back some control of their energy costs. Astronomers are counting down as part of a SpaceX rocket moves closer.